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2: There's a woman in big trouble today after police say she wore a sheriff's uniform to a charity breakfast and posed as a deputy to get free food. Oh, and she drew a lot of attention to herself after returning to the pastry table several times and eating a total of 27 donuts in less than an hour. Still, mysteriously, she could not name her department when she was asked, and that's when volunteers called the real law and they arrested her on the scene. Investigators, by the way, say that uniform was the real deal, and she admitted she just bought it online. The woman was charged with impersonating an officer and eating all of the chocolate glazed with strawberry sprinkles.
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5: Here's your myuscountry.com weather forecast. Lows around 52. Tonight, under clear skies, westerly winds 5 to 10 miles an hour. Highs around 7.

0: 72 tomorrow. Lows level off around 48 tomorrow night. Sunshine mixed with clouds at times Thursday with highs around 66. 71, slight chance for showers Friday. From the Weatherology Weather Center, I'm meteorologist Megan Mulford. Currently, it's 79 degrees.
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3: At Rowdy Vision is where you can find me on Facebook, and that is my handle on TikTok and YouTube, too. But it's Facebook where you can expect all of the interaction with all of my rowdy friends. And I know you will take a liking to them, too. Take Gary, for instance, who says, please don't ever bring math around me. I've moved on, I've healed, and it's not a part of my life anymore. Pauline was somewhat apologetic in her Facebook post today. She says, I'm sorry I missed your call, but that's what I do with calls. And you know, I've told you time and time again, Java is not a vice I have, but I know I am in the minority. Deidre says, my coffee just looked at me and said, listen, I can only do so much.
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1: Well, if you don't win on one reality show, you might as well just try another. You might remember Rick Devins, who was a part of the 50th season of Survivor earlier this year. But he didn't walk away with the money. So off he went to Big Brother, where just last week he won the $750,000 top prize. He also won America's favorite house guest, taking home an additional $50,000 plus the $10,000 game Pharaoh's Curse prize. Now that brings his total winnings to an incredible $810,000. And Rick says he has a wish to eventually win $1 million. While his parents wish he'd just go get a real job.
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3: Here's your MyUSCountry.com weather forecast. Lows around 52. Tonight, under clear skies, westerly winds 5 to 10 miles an hour. Highs around 72 tomorrow. Lows level off around 48 tomorrow night. Sunshine mixed with clouds at times Thursday, with highs around 66. 71, slight chance for showers Friday. From the Weatherology Weather Center, I'm meteorologist Megan Mulford. Currently, it's 79 degrees.
4: 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Most drivers choose Rain-X wiper blades, the number one wiper blades in America. 0% of drivers listen to this station for the ads. 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
5: 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NHTSA's Pledge to Drive Sober tailgate tour has signed up thousands who put rivalry aside to agree on what matters. And here's why it matters. In

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1: It's absolutely amazing how in just a few weeks I have pulled a complete 180 on how I feel about these flock cameras. And if you are still sitting on the fence, circle back with me in about 10 minutes or so, will you? And later on, I will tell you about the most expensive breakfast on the McDonald's menu. Or at least it was for this guy.
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2: Authorities in St. Lucie County in Florida made a startling discovery while they were removing their controversial Flock license plate readers the other day. They apparently had more of them than expected. They had 52 on record, but 66 of them were spotted around town. So basically, there were another 14 mysterious cameras of completely unknown origin. County officials admit they don't know who installed the hardware, whether the devices are actively recording, or who is accessing the data. Authorities have posted removal notices on the disputed cameras, giving the owners until mid-October to take them down, or they will. Providing some redneck with a sawzall doesn't beat him to it.
1: Riding with the Rowdy.
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5: Here's your myuscountry.com weather forecast. Lows around 52. Tonight, under clear skies, westerly winds 5 to 10 miles an hour. Highs around 72 tomorrow. Lows level off around 48 tomorrow night. Sunshine mixed with clouds at times Thursday, with highs around 66. 71, slight chance for showers Friday. From the Weatherology Weather Center, I'm meteorologist Megan Mulford. Right now, it's 70 degrees.
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2: What's going on in entertainment today? Disney and Hulu are raising their prices for the fourth time in 4 years. And for the fourth time in 4 years, their customers are raising their middle finger. Daniel Baldwin just celebrated birthday number 66. Can you believe it? Can't really remember if he's my third or fourth favorite Baldwin. And finally, Madonna, you have still got the juice. The 2026 MTV Video Music Awards had 8.43 million viewers. That is up 51% from last year, making the show's biggest audience in over a decade. We were told that network executives will meet later this week to consider doing something with the channel that has not been done in years, and that is playing music.
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2: A motorcyclist in Virginia was clocked doing 72 in a 25-mile-an-hour zone, and you want to know what his excuse was? He was trying to make McDonald's by breakfast. He admitted to the cop he was moving a little quick, explaining that he'd overslept. And he was riding his motorcycle without even having socks or shoes on, just trying to beat that 11 a.m. breakfast cutoff. Police stopped him around 10:43 in the morning, and they cited him for reckless driving, among other things. After fines and court costs and cost of defense, this guy is looking at a bill of around $2,500. And at last check, that would have bought 501 Egg McMuffins.
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6: Here's your MyUSCountry.com weather forecast. Lows dip down to about 52. Tonight, under clear skies, winds out of the northwest, 5 to 10 miles an hour. Mainly clear skies tomorrow. Daytime highs approaching 72. 48 tomorrow night, partly cloudy. Sunshine mixed with clouds at times Thursday, with daytime highs approaching 66. 71, slight chance for storms Friday. I'm weatherology meteorologist Megan Mulford. Currently, it's 65 degrees.
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2: 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But in the process, he made the ugliest new vehicle on the planet even uglier. And later on, Commando is on the case, even though some of his handlers won't even allow him to hop up on the couch.
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3: Here's your MyUSCountry.com weather forecast. Lows dip down to about 52. Tonight, under clear skies, winds out of the northwest, 5 to 10 miles an hour. Mainly clear skies tomorrow. Daytime highs approaching 72. 48 tomorrow night, partly cloudy. Sunshine mixed with clouds at times Thursday, with daytime highs approaching 66. 71, slight chance for storms, Friday. I'm weatherology meteorologist Megan Mulford. Currently, it's 65 degrees.
4: 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In my opinion, the family shouldn't have to do the legwork. That's what I'm supposed to do. They're supposed to grieve their loved one.
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1: What is this? A double dose of entertainment today, Variety says. 42,000 people are out of work in the film and TV industry. Just last night at Mel's on Sunset, a tourist saw Owen Wilson and asked him for an autograph and for him to fetch him another glass of iced tea. Nickelback are earning their first number one record on Billboard's mainstream rock airplay chart in over a decade thanks to their new tune, Rattle the Cage. As if the world wasn't already preparing for an apocalypse. Finally, Sylvester Stallone is on TV this week plugging his memoir about all the struggles he had before he wrote and starred in Rocky back in 1976. You know, Daily Variety says that Stallone is in talks for Rocky VIII. In this particular version, Rocky will fight Medicare over his denial of coverage.
0: You're Riding with Rowdy. The next classic is waiting.
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1: I really do not feel sorry for Chloe, and her folks are hopping mad at her too after what she did to their house after she did not get her allowance on time. 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
2: A man walked up to a Taco Bell drive-thru in Ridgecrest, California, reached inside, grabbed an employee by the shirt, and demanded money. But that employee responded by punching the robber directly in the head several times. While stunned by the hits, the suspect backed away and ran off. Police reviewed security footage from the scene and identified that guy later on. He was arrested on charges of attempted robbery. Now, Taco Bell, they have yet to identify the drive-thru worker, but say they will. But only after he graduates from their manager's fast-track program.
1: Riding with Rowdy.
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5: Here's your MyUSCountry.com weather forecast. Lows dip down to about 52. Tonight, under clear skies, winds out of the northwest, 5 to 10 miles an hour. Mainly clear skies tomorrow. Daytime highs approaching 72. 48 tomorrow night, partly cloudy. Sunshine mixed with clouds at times Thursday, with daytime highs approaching 66. 71, slight chance for storms Friday. I'm weatherology meteorologist Megan Mulford. Currently, it's 62 degrees.
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0: 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For the love of the game and athletic supporters everywhere, Sports Shorts, Riding with Rowdy.
1: Toronto Blue Jays star Vladimir Guerrero Jr. says that his $500 million contract weighed on him every single time he went to bat in the 2026 season. The owner of the Toronto Blue Jays was also heard saying, yeah, me too. San Francisco 49ers fullback Jay Juszczyk is appealing a $15,000 fine for what the NFL says was an offensive demonstration. Juszczyk was hit by the league for appearing to chug a beer after scoring against the Miami Dolphins. So again, the No Fun League is living up to its name. Finally, a North Texas high school is canceling not only the remainder of its 2026 varsity football season, but also the 2027 season. Keene ISD announced in a social media post that it was due to a lack of healthy players, which never stopped the Cleveland Browns from fielding a team.
0: Rowdy Yates and Riding with Rowdy.
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1: A 23-year-old Missouri woman has been arrested after showing up at her parents' house, causing a scene and demanding her allowance. Yeah, little Chloe was just sitting there in her Jeep, and she was furious because mom and dad had not made their monthly deposit. But a police officer reminded her she was 23 years old now, and she could actually go to jail for that kind of behavior. So Chloe responded by hitting the gas in her Jeep and driving straight into her parents' house. But police dragged her out of that mangled mess, all while she was shouting, "At least I'll be able to eat in jail." Well, it turns out her parents had recently given her $1,000. Mom and dad are standing firm. They're not going to pay for another thing, except the repairs to their garage.
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4: Here's your MyUSCountry.com weather forecast. Lows dip down to about 52. Tonight, under clear skies, winds out of the northwest, 5 to 10 miles an hour. Mainly clear skies tomorrow. Daytime highs approaching 72. 48 tomorrow night, partly cloudy. Sunshine mixed with clouds at times Thursday, with daytime highs approaching 66. 71, slight chance for storms, Friday. I'm weatherology meteorologist Megan Mulford. Currently, 59.
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2: Michael McDonald got a phone call the other day he was not expecting to receive. 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And it was 23andMe that tied that all together. But before we get to that, there is a teacher who is in trouble today and likely will never work in education again after she used her own students to finance all of her fun.
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5: Here's your myuscountry.com weather forecast. Lows dip down to about 52. Tonight, under clear skies, winds out of the northwest, 5 to 10 miles an hour. Mainly clear skies tomorrow. Daytime highs approaching 72. 48 tomorrow night, partly cloudy. Sunshine mixed with clouds at times Thursday, with daytime highs approaching 66. 71, slight chance for storms, Friday. I'm weatherology meteorologist Megan Mulford. Currently, 59.
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But tonight your beauty is shining through. And I never took the time to let you know. So before he takes you away,

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1: Time for our stupid criminal of the day. A man called 911 to report that a sex worker had stolen his wallet. He figured the cops were going to help him get it back. So he explained everything that happened, including how they met and what he was paying her for. Well, that's when police became less interested in the missing wallet and a lot more interested in him. By the time officers arrived, they arrested this man for solicitation. And here's the thing. We have ourselves a little bit of a teachable moment here. When calling the police, I'd like to report a crime works a heck of a lot better when you're not also confessing to one.
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1: Before we go, Michael Gosling said he always knew he was adopted. Said he had a wonderful childhood. But it's bonus points to find out all these years later that superstar singer, Rock and Roll Hall of Famer, and longtime member of the Doobie Brothers, Michael McDonald, is his actual father. See, Michael Gosling took a 23andMe DNA test, and within 36 hours, all those pieces started coming together. The superstar singer, by the way, was just 14 years old when this conception occurred. And now his biological mother has got some very uncomfortable explaining to do.
0: Riding with the Rowdy.
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3: Here's your MyUSCountry.com weather forecast. Lows dip down to about 52. Tonight, under clear skies, winds out of the northwest, 5 to 10 miles an hour. Mainly clear skies tomorrow. Daytime highs approaching 72. 48 tomorrow night, partly cloudy. Sunshine mixed with clouds at times Thursday, with daytime highs approaching 66. 71, slight chance for storms, Friday. I'm weatherology meteorologist Megan Mulford. Currently, 59.
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3: Here's your MyUSCountry.com weather forecast. Lows dip down to about 52. Tonight, under clear skies, winds out of the northwest, 5 to 10 miles an hour. Mainly clear skies tomorrow. Daytime highs approaching 72. 48 tomorrow night, partly cloudy. Sunshine mixed with clouds at times Thursday, with daytime highs approaching 66. 71, slight chance for storms, Friday. I'm weatherology meteorologist Megan Mulford. Right now, it's 55 degrees.
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3: Here's your MyUSCountry.com weather forecast. 52 overnight, under clear skies, winds out of the northwest, 5 to 10 miles an hour. Mainly sunny skies, Wednesday, 72. Partly cloudy skies, Wednesday night, lows around 48. High of 66, Thursday, under partly cloudy skies. 71, Friday, slight chance for storms. From the Weatherology Weather Center, I'm meteorologist Megan Mulford. Currently, 54.
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2: Here's your MyUSCountry.com weather forecast. Lows dip down to about 52. Overnight, under clear skies, northwesterly winds at around 5 miles an hour. Bright sunshine expected Wednesday. Highs around 72. Mainly clear skies Wednesday night, 48. Mainly clear Thursday, with daytime highs approaching 66. 71 Friday. I'm weatherology meteorologist Megan Mulford. Right now, 54.
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Of course, that was back before the war. 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
3: Here's your myuscountry.com weather forecast. Lows dip down to about 52. Overnight, under clear skies, northwesterly winds at around 5 miles an hour. Bright sunshine expected Wednesday. Highs around 72. Mainly clear skies Wednesday night, 48. Mainly clear Thursday, with daytime highs approaching 66. 71 Friday. I'm weatherology meteorologist Megan Mulford. Right now, 54.
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3: Here's your MyUSCountry.com weather forecast. Lows dip down to about 52. Overnight, under clear skies, northwesterly winds at around 5 miles an hour. Bright sunshine expected Wednesday. Highs around 72. Mainly clear skies Wednesday night, 48. Mainly clear Thursday, with daytime highs approaching 66. 71 Friday. I'm weatherology meteorologist Megan Mulford. Right now, 53.
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2: Here's your MyUSCountry.com weather forecast. Lows dip down to about 52. Overnight, under clear skies, northwesterly winds at around 5 miles an hour. Bright sunshine expected Wednesday, highs around 72. Mainly clear skies Wednesday night, 48. Mainly clear Thursday, with daytime highs approaching 66. 71 Friday. I'm weatherology meteorologist Megan Mulford. Right now, 53.
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is a test of the Iowa Emergency Alert System. In the event of an emergency, this system would bring you important information. This concludes this test of the Iowa EAS.

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3: Here's your myuscountry.com weather forecast. Lows dip down to about 52. Overnight, under clear skies, northwesterly winds at around 5 miles an hour. Bright sunshine expected Wednesday. Highs around 72. Mainly clear skies Wednesday night, 48. Mainly clear Thursday, with daytime highs approaching 66. 71 Friday. I'm weatherology meteorologist Megan Mulford. Currently 52.

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3: Here's your MyUSCountry.com weather forecast. Lows level off around 52. Overnight, under clear skies, winds out of the north at around 5 miles an hour. Clear skies Wednesday, highs around 72. Wednesday night, 48. Partly cloudy and dry Thursday and Friday, upper 60s Thursday, low 70s by Friday. From the Weatherology Weather Center, I'm Staff Meteorologist Megan Mulford. Currently 50.
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2: Here's your MyUSCountry.com weather forecast. Lows level off around 52. Overnight, under clear skies, winds out of the north at around 5 miles an hour. Clear skies, Wednesday, highs around 72. Wednesday night, 48. Partly cloudy and dry, Thursday and Friday, upper 60s, Thursday, low 70s by Friday. From the Weatherology Weather Center, I'm Staff Meteorologist Megan Mulford. Currently, 50.
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3: Here's your MyUSCountry.com weather forecast. Lows level off around 52. Overnight, under clear skies, winds out of the north at around 5 miles an hour. Clear skies, Wednesday, highs around 72. Wednesday night, 48. Partly cloudy and dry, Thursday and Friday, upper 60s, Thursday, low 70s by Friday. From the Weatherology Weather Center, I'm Staff Meteorologist Megan Mulford. Currently, 50.
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1: Well, I was thumbing from Montgomery. I had my guitar on my back. When a stranger stopped beside me in an antique Cadillac.

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0: said,
1: "This is where you get off, boy, 'cause I'm going back to Alabama." As I stepped out of that Cadillac, I said, "Mister, many thanks." He said, "You don't have to call me Mister, Mister.
0: The whole

a long, hard

0: So there, have you heard about the, well, it's the Hot Waitress Economic Indexer, Index. So it's a, how do you know that, you know, if the economy's bad or whatever? It's the attractiveness of people in the service industry increases.
1: Ah.
0: So this guy did this study back a few years back.
1: Does this work with both sexes, like male and female? Okay.
0: Yeah. So attractive people on average get paid higher and at work, the workplace, and higher paying career paths or a starting salary. But also means that they get laid off because they're a bigger number. And so they get popped first. And so they go to a lower tier, and they, most of them, go into the service industry. And so there's now a Hot Waitress Economic Index to see if the more attractive servers, male or female, tells you whether how the economy's doing.
1: Wow.
0: I don't know. It's very scientific, but maybe.
2: It makes sense to me, though. Pretty privilege is a thing.
1: Boy, it goes both ways, because I went on a date recently, and we had, like, the stud waiter. He looked like Garcon from, you know, Beauty and the Beast. And I'm like, what am I doing? She looked at him more the whole time. I'm like, ah. Well, it's good to know. The economy needs to get better quick.
0: Yeah, ask him, hey, did you get laid off? Hey, it's Big D and Bubba, and football season is heating up.
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1: Actress Ashley Eckstein is joining us in the studio. Bubba can hardly contain himself.
2: I've got my coffee here, and I'm like, do I hold? I have to have a prop. So the coffee's going to help calm me. It's like a teddy bear.
1: It's therapy, dog.
2: It is. It's like I can just sit here and pet my coffee mug.
1: So Ashley, we'll get into what she's doing. Star Wars, you played one of his favorite characters.
2: Play.
1: Plays, yes.
2: Yeah, Ahsoka Tano from Clone Wars and from everything since.
3: Yes.
2: Yeah, just a great character. And we were talking about it. I said, you know, in the Disney era, there's not been a lot of perfect characters. But Ahsoka has been one of those.
3: Oh, my goodness. Thank you. Well, I should say, you're stuck with me, Sky Guy.
1: Golly, you guys are so nerdy.
4: You just left him speechless.
1: Wow, Ashley can play you.
2: I know.
1: All day long.
2: Oh, yeah.
1: She knows her power over you,
3: well,
1: man.
3: Thank you for those kind words. You know, so I got to originate the character of Ahsoka Tano starting in 2006. She came out in 2008 in Star Wars The Clone Wars.
1: Right.
3: And we've had the privilege of time. You know, not many characters do you get to develop from 2008 to, you know, I still get to voice Ahsoka here in 2026. So she's had a lot of time to develop, which I think is why she's so beloved.
2: I also love that you were able to turn this into an incredible side hustle. You know, you yes. walked in and Carson's like, look at her jacket. Your jacket is astounding.
3: Oh, and thank you.
2: That kind of came from, I mean, I'm sure that's a Her Universe product. Okay.
1: Explain the clothing line.
2: Yeah.
3: When I first came out as the voice of Ahsoka in 2008, I wanted Star Wars clothes made for me. And I quickly learned that they didn't exist. You know, there was the stereotype that Star Wars was just for men and boys. And that's not true. You know, even back in 2008, you know, 45% of all Star Wars fans were women and girls. And they weren't making us anything to buy. And so I did what any girl would do. It's like, if they're not making me something, then I'm going to make it myself.
1: Mm-hmm.
3: And so I started my company, Her Universe, in 2010. And it started with just 10 Star Wars t-shirts, and now it's grown to all fandom. You know, we do everything from Marvel to Disney to Lord of the Rings, and, you know, of course, Star Wars. But now it's not just for women and girls. It's for men and boys. It's for everyone, because fandom is for everyone.
1: You got 3X in there?
3: Yes, we do.
1: All right, girl. That's what I'm talking about. All right, we'll talk more with Ashley and let Bubba kind of come off the ceiling. We'll do that on the way next. Hang on.
0: Big D and Bubba continue next.
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6: Here's your MyUSCountry.com weather forecast. Lows dip down to about 51. Overnight, under clear skies, northerly winds, 5 to 10 miles an hour. High is 72. Wednesday. Wednesday night, 48. Sunshine mixed with clouds at times and dry. Thursday and Friday, upper 60s. Thursday, low 70s by Friday. From the Weatherology Weather Center, I'm meteorologist Megan Mulford. Currently, 50.
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1: Ashley Eckstein, she's joining us. You know her from the voice of Star Wars' iconic character, Ahsoka Tano. And she's got her own clothing line. But also, this is... Okay, so you wrote a book. It's like a fan fiction kind of deal?
2: Well, yes.
1: Kinda.
3: If you're a fan of you.
4: And your husband.
1: And your husband.
2: So it started with my husband. So... My husband...
1: Who is a stud, by the way. Good Lord.
2: I agree. Thank you. I mean, I know I'm biased.
1: Not like that.

0: I've won many bets off of your husband, baseball player.
1: Oh, thank you. You know, he would apologize if you put him on his on your fantasy team, but he actually, you know, he was good for the fantasy team. Like he, you know, he was really good on the field. He always had a high batting average. But my husband is David Eckstein, and his memoir, Just Enough, we just released, but it's been in the works for 15 years. And, you know, finally we released it in time for the 20th anniversary of the Cardinals winning the World Series. And David was the World Series MVP in 2006.
0: That's all right. Not bad.
1: So my book, Lucky 22, which we released at the same time, we dropped his and hers versions.
2: 22 is his number.
1: Yes. And there's a whole story behind it. So it's a romance novel, very wholesome, like a Hallmark movie, but it's inspired by the true story of how we met and fell in love. And it's a chapter in my husband's book. But, you know, I figured people were going to want to know more. They were going to want to know more of the whole story. And so our publisher also publishes romance novels. And I went to them and I said, hey, what if we did a his and hers edition, but take how we met and like blow it out into a whole fiction story inspired by the true story? So Lucky 22 is fiction, but it's about 90% true. And for Star Wars fans, how I became the voice of Ahsoka is in here.
0: Oh, cool.
3: Like, okay, Ashley, but you also need to know, not only is Bubba like the biggest Star Wars fan, he's also a huge Hallmark fan.
1: No way.
3: Oh, yeah. So you've just made
2: I'm a
3: soft,
2: I'm a softie.
1: Oh, my gosh.
2: And I actually like to read. I know that's crazy. I'm a boy, and I like to
3: read.
2: But
3: you did the audiobook, correct?
1: I did. See, oh. So I did.
2: Okay, so this would be great. Yeah. Good road trip stuff. Yeah, I love the whole idea of doing the his and hers thing, too. Timothy Zahn, who was tied to Star Wars for years, doing some of the original novelizations. It wasn't a Star Wars book, but he did an attack on Earth from the Earth point of view and then from the aliens' point of view.
1: Oh, my
2: the
1: goodness.
2: The exact same story, two different books, and you got it from the different angles. And then he did like a third book that kind of resolved everything after the fact. And I love the fact that you're doing this from your two unique perspectives, because there's always a his and hers.
1: Yes, yes. And it actually, so my husband David didn't have anything to do with Lucky 22, and he read it after the fact. And I was like, well, it's too late if you have any changes. It's printed.
2: Right.
1: But he actually really appreciated it, because he was like, oh, wow, like, it's not your typical romance from the standpoint of you meet, you fall in love, you get married, you live happily ever after. We actually get married early on in the book, and then I show what it's like to be married to a professional athlete. And P.S., it's not all puppy dogs and rainbows. It shows the hard side of continuing to show up and choose each other, and the lonely side of being an athlete's wife.
2: Was the WAGS thing a thing back then?
1: You know, it's so funny, because It wasn't. You know, now, because of Taylor and Travis, I mean, it's just on blast. I feel like everyone knows
2: I'm sorry, Ashley. WAGS, wives and girlfriends, Big D.
1: Yes.
2: Wives and girlfriends. Dude, it's like a club. All right, I'm sorry, Ashley. Go on.
0: I need subtitles on.
1: So yeah, you know, people didn't know what WAG meant back then. Now they do. But we were kind of one of the first athlete, you know, relationship at the time, because people kind of looked at us crazy of like, oh, you're going to still continue to have a career and be married to an athlete, because usually the wife stopped her career because it's a very hard life. So I talk about how hard it is to continue to have a career and continue to choose each other and show up and be there for each other. So I'm very proud of it. And also I give you a glimpse behind the scenes of what it was like. I mean, he had a lot of injuries. So it is a good companion series, a his and hers.
2: Your book is called Lucky 22.
1: Yes.
2: And then David's is Just Enough.
1: Just Enough.
0: Lucky 22 is the name of Ashley's. It's good to see you. Thank you.
1: Thank
0: for coming
1: you for
0: in.
1: Having me on.
0: And you made this goober's whole week.
2: He's absolutely. Yeah, nothing bad can happen.
0: That's right.
2: Nothing.
1: Well, I have to end this interview by saying, may the force be with you.
2: And also with you.
0: Wow. Thanks, Ashley.
1: Thank you.
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1: What's up, Carson? Good morning.
2: Good morning. Things got a little bit awkward the other night because Bubba texted me and he wanted a recommendation for something to watch for spooky season. But he had a very specific list of notes.
1: Well, his guardrails are pretty tight.
2: Yeah.
1: My boy doesn't like this scare.
2: He doesn't want to be scared. Yeah. He doesn't want to jump scare. He doesn't want demons. The problem is when anybody asks you for a recommendation on anything, it could be a movie, it could be a TV show, it could be a restaurant. If you fail, if they don't like it, the pressure is on. So I felt very, very boxed in.
1: What'd you give him?
2: I told him to go find old episodes of Tales from the Crypt from HBO because it's spooky and seasonal, but also funny. It's kind of a joke.
3: I did actually. I found some and yeah. I watched one and I had to turn it off about three quarters of the way through because it was too scary.
1: I mean, I was going to say, I haven't seen them in a while, but I kind of remember them being a little more scary than...
2: I know, and I find them hilarious, but also, I was going to say, I don't know, watch The Twilight Zone. Go pull those old episodes
3: those
2: from the
3: 60s. Creepy.
2: They are, and I agree.
3: I was going to do some Black Mirror episodes.
1: Are you like Hocus Pocus level?
3: No.
2: That's what he should be watching.
1: Yeah.
2: I should give him Halloween Town.
1: Yes.
3: I don't think I've seen Halloween Town.
2: You know, you want to do Practical Magic.
3: Is that
2: scary? Not really.
1: Scooby-Doo.
3: Hubie Halloween. The Adam Sandler thing scared me.
2: Oh my God. Wow. Here's the Great Pumpkin, Bubba. Yeah. I don't know what else to tell you.
0: Big D and Bubba keep rolling after this.
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2: It's bringing the heat, bringing the heat. Producer Schaefer, good morning.
3: Come on, it's football season. Super Funny Schaefer football style. Why did the head coach go to the bank?
4: No clue.
3: To get his quarterback.
5: Yeah. Ah, I like that one.
2: We're all around it. Yeah.
3: Why did the cornerback open a bakery? Because he had all the turnovers.
5: You always start with the good ones.
2: Yeah, you really do that. Like, it's all downhill from here.
4: Yeah, I know you have another one.
3: Why did the fan take a blanket to the game? To cover the spread.
2: Okay, geez.
5: All right.
2: All right.
4: And I got one more. Yeah. He's got one more.
3: Which player can't stop laughing?
2: It's a football player?
3: Yeah. Punter.
4: The punter.
5: To get his quarterback.
4: Oh,
2: I got you. The bank? Yeah, that's a good one.
0: Punter. Be right back with more Big D and Bubba.
6: Focus on liquidity and cost control heading into 2027. I'm Erin Anderson, and this is Managing for Profit on Brownfield. A production business management expert says preserving liquidity and managing working capital will be critical as producers face another year of tight margins. Barry Ward with Ohio State University Extension says stronger corn and soybean prices have improved the profit picture for 2026.
7: Compared to where we were in the spring, crop prices are higher. You know, we've got soybeans are about a dollar per bushel higher, corn 50, 60 cents higher per bushel. So in terms of gross and net revenue, that looks a little bit better. However, we're dealing with higher diesel prices that are going to make cost of harvesting a little bit higher. So there's going to be a little offset. But generally, the 26 crop, providing farmers had fuel and fertilizer purchased earlier before some of these cost increases in the spring and the summer.
6: But he tells Brownfield.
7: Less positives in 27. Now, when I say decent picture, of course, we've got to get the crop out of the field, and we've got a wet condition going into this harvest period. So we're going to have some challenges and probably some quality concerns. However, you know, going into 27, I think we're still going to have higher crop prices, maybe not as high as what we're going to have this fall. However, you know, we've got elevated cost structures that we're not going to be able to avoid. Fertilizer, fuel prices, machinery and equipment, rents, all are elevated. So it's going to really create some challenges for farmers going into 27 and trying to find some profitability. For this October, we're going to have our PLC payments that are going to be substantial for corn and soybeans and wheat too. So that's going to definitely give us a little bit of a bump in terms of our overall net farm income for this year, for this taxable year. However, as we go and look forward into 27, the picture is a little unclear. You know, we've got prices that are going to be a little bit higher than our PLC reference prices. So likely the PLC program is going to have trouble paying. Arc County, however, some possibility, although maybe less so than what we saw here in or we'll likely see in October of 26.
6: Ward says producers should also be looking at ways to manage production expenses.
7: Those input costs, some other ones, machinery and equipment, those are elevated, and farmers are trying different strategies. Some are extending their trade terms, so they're not really trading in quite as much. So machinery and equipment companies are feeling this a little bit. Repairs costs are a little bit higher for some farms. Land rents and values are higher, so that certainly adds some cost. There's a number of pieces that we're looking at. Chemical prices, depending on what products they're using and how much those products are being tariffed coming into the country. So they're a mixed bag. So right now we're looking at more or less a flat chemical price structure for next year, but that could change. Certainly we look at fertilizer first because that's one that fertilizer can be managed. We're going to look at encouraging producers to do a little bit more precision soil sampling, looking at those acres or those partial fields that may require P&K and lime, and some that some areas of the fields that don't. So we may be able to save ourselves some money there, making sure that we are only applying what's needed.
6: He says proactive financial planning could help producers navigate economic uncertainty heading into 2027. I'm Erin Anderson, and this is Managing for Profit on Brownfields.
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9: Here's your MyUSCountry.com weather forecast. Clear skies today with a high of 72. Northwest winds 8 to 15 miles an hour. 48 tonight, mainly clear. Highs level off around 67 tomorrow. Sunshine mixed with clouds at times. A blend of clouds and sun Friday with highs around 73, 80 Saturday. From the Weatherology Weather Center, I'm meteorologist Megan Mulford. Right now, 49.
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I'm your announcer, David Angel. It's time to turn them up and wake up the world. 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

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And God bless all of you on the good earth.

0: Don't you dare say it's been 30 years. 30 years of Jody Messina?
1: I didn't say it yet.
0: Okay.
1: I wasn't going to say it. Well, I was going to say it, but then you told me not to say it.
2: Nah, don't say it. 30 years in country music for Jody Messina, who's currently out on her Bridges tour. And blah, blah, blah, blah.
0: She's 30 years old. Now, it doesn't seem as because Cole Swindell did the remake or whatever.
1: Yeah.
0: Which, by the way, there's a little drama about all that. Like, they didn't really... I'll go into it later, but...
1: Really?
0: Yeah. Yeah, I don't care. What are they going to do?
1: Jody Messina is

0: stick around for all of that.
1: Flag waving, hail raising sons of America. 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
5: 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You do the math. In Congress,

0: 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I'm Jake Johnson, a math teacher and now a candidate for Congress. And I approve this message because Brad Finstead is creating problems. I'll solve them.
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1: You're just talking about Whatnot. 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
2: Watches.
1: Yeah, you name it. 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You are watching it. 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
2: It's like watching your favorite TikToker do a live stream, except you're in on it because you're actually buying or bidding on the product that they're talking about.
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0: Gabby says, hey, your future doctor is using ChatGPT to get through exams right now, so please start eating better and exercising.
1: Frank says, my wife has left me because of my terrible Arnold Schwarzenegger impression, but don't worry, I'll return.
0: Man, that is so smart. Well done. Audrey says, my son said he doesn't plan on returning home from college until Thanksgiving, so I've decided to turn his bedroom into a spirit Halloween.
1: And Jillian tweets, I'm sorry, but I'm officially renaming porcupines to stab rabbits. Actual names for animals need to be more informative.
0: Absolutely. All right, get a good tweet. We'll tag it. Tag us, and we'll see it at Big D and Bubba. Tweet.

0: morning doesn't stop. Big D and Bubba are coming right back.
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3: Here's your myuscountry.com weather forecast. Clear skies today with a high of 72. Northwest winds 8 to 15 miles an hour. 48 tonight, mainly clear. Highs level off around 67 tomorrow. Sunshine mixed with clouds at times. A blend of clouds and sun Friday with highs around 73, 80 Saturday. From the Weatherology Weather Center, I'm meteorologist Megan Mulford. Right now, 49.
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2: Hey. 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
3: It's going well. I bet you did everything right.
2: I mean,
3: they say hello, you said hello.
2: Did I sound? I mean, I
3: don't know.
2: Was I maybe too harsh? Did I go like hello? Anything like that? Or
3: how about when people call you, or like you call someone and they know it's you. It's
2: you
3: them.
2: You see it pop up and on it your says, phone,
3: and they go hello, like they don't know that it's David. Why are you doing?
2: I've got a nephew that I called him, and literally, I think his reason was better. He said, "You called me."
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3: What's your big realization, Bubba?
2: I had an epiphany while getting coffee just a moment ago. So, you know, we've tried everything here in the studio. We've had an in-studio coffee station, and it was too noisy, so y'all maybe go out. But the problem is I drink way too much coffee, and so I'm always having to get refills. So I have these little things. Little travel mugs. You know what they are? They're sippy cups for adults. I've decided that's what this is. Because I was in there, and I had a little bit left in the bottom, and I did this. I leaned back, and I'm like, And as I'm chugging, I started thinking, I said, oh my God, I look like a giant toddler. And then I went, my gosh, these are sippy cups. We're walking around. We have reverted back to sippy cups. Man, America, what happened?
3: Yeah, I know, man. Yeah, you know, you could do a whole thing on those, like adult sippy cups, like brand it as that.
2: Oh, dude, with all the people that are like... fetishes.
3: Jeez, I wasn't going there.
2: You could change this little lid.
3: I'm just saying that people are weird. Yeah, yes, but
2: all the different little fandoms.
3: They can have little trinkets that you can put on it or whatever.
2: Yeah, your Crocs.
3: Yeah. Like the things.
2: Sippy cup gibbets.
3: Yes, you're onto it.
0: This break's temporary, but the fun isn't.
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4: Here's your MyUSCountry.com weather forecast. Clear skies today with a high of 72. Northwest winds 8 to 15 miles an hour. 48 tonight, mainly clear. Highs level off around 67. Tomorrow, sunshine mixed with clouds at times. A blend of clouds and sun Friday with highs around 73. 80 Saturday. From the Weatherology Weather Center, I'm meteorologist Megan Mulford. Right now, 48.
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1: What are you telling Schaefer about the grocery store thing?
3: Oh, I was saying I had one of those moments, finally, where I felt like I was a criminal. So I did the whole self-checkout thing, and as I'm leaving, I go to walk through the little doors, you know, the sliding doors, and as I go through, my cart slams on its brakes.
1: Oh, those are fun.
3: It slammed on its brakes and, like, locked up, and then beep, beep, beep, beep, beep, beep, beep, beep, beep, and all of a sudden, everybody stops, and they've got that cop over there by the self-checkouts. Everybody's, like, staring at me. I'm like, what? And they're like, whatever. So they ended up having to review the video. I forgot I put water underneath the cart.
4: Oh.
3: And I forgot to scan the water.
4: Oh, you actually were a criminal.
3: Yeah, I did. I was like, oh my God, I didn't think about it. And so anyway.
5: You going to jail?
3: That's how I felt. But yeah, I'd never experienced.
1: So it stopped. The whole thing stops. Dude. They lock. Isn't that crazy?
3: It's got the little placard on there that says it'll happen. If it doesn't, it will sound the alarm and all that.
4: That happened to me the day they installed it. So I had no idea this was even, I had no idea it existed. And I go to, and I'm pushing the cart. I'm like, what happened? Why is the cart locking up? And the guy's like, sorry, we're trying to test it.
1: It's like the grocery store's bait car.
4: Yeah.
1: They get you in there.
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1: We get a lot of messages of asking, hey, I hear you guys talking about the, what is, I'm trying to lose some weight. What is the thing you're talking about? Lean. 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
3: Good morning. Hey, I was just wondering, since you're losing all that weight and everything, so do we have to get you a new nickname? Because I've never seen a skinny Bubba.
2: I have. I was watching the news one day, and there were some people, and this is going to sound so terrible and stereotypical. It was after the trailer park was hit by a tornado, and they were interviewing a guy, and dude, he looked like a pole. Yeah, I mean, no curvature on this dude's body whatsoever, and his name was Bubba. You know how they put the caption on there? I was like, oh, whew.
1: But he does have a good point, though, what he's saying. For the most part, yeah, Bubbas are bigger guys, but if only there's not a bigger name next to him. So with having me, Big D, that means he reverts back to skinny Bubba, not the stereotypical fat.
2: One thing, I mean, I've lost weight, but I'm never going to be skinny Bubba. I've never been skinny to begin with. But you wouldn't believe how many times Big D and I will be somewhere and they walk up to him and they call him Bubba.
1: That's right, because what he's saying is right. It's not wrong, yeah.
2: Well, it's a stereotype. What are you people doing with your stereotypes?
3: Yeah. I've never been able to tell y'all apart.
1: Man, most people can't. It's weird. Like, who do you think's talking to you right now?
3: Yeah.
1: Who do you think's talking?
3: All right, well, y'all have a great day.
1: All right, cool.
2: He doesn't want to talk to you.
1: Have a great time. He can't even hear anything.
2: Talk to Bubba. That's
1: okay,
2: why.
1: See you later. Bye.
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1: Hey, tell me, my buddy's got that lifted Super Duty, and he loves that truck. He just bought a deer avoidance system. It's $90, and it's what uses a directional electronic sonic wave. I pulled it up online, and so
3: those don't work, do they?
1: Well, he hit a deer, so no, I don't think. I don't think it does. It's just, you know, this time of year we're starting to see more and more wildlife and deer and stuff on the roads. It doesn't seem like it works.
3: Yeah, I don't think everybody I've heard that gets those, they eventually end up hitting a deer anyway.
1: Probably the best thing is get the big light bar.
3: That even doesn't work, I don't think. I mean,
1: no, you can see them. I mean, you can avoid them at least.
3: Oh, yeah.
1: You know, but, you know.
3: I think now is a good time for us to revisit one of the biggest safety things when it comes to an animal on the road.
1: Mm-hmm.
3: When you see the animal, don't swerve off the road.
1: I almost killed myself doing that.
3: Do not swerve off the road.
1: It's a station truck.
3: Yeah.
1: I was coming back from my broadcast. Bubba was on, I don't know, you got 10 or something. And this dog came out. I was on the road, and I tried to miss it, and I started. This truck had a big lift kit on it, and it's super, you know, unstable.
3: Heavy.
1: Yeah. And I was going back and forth and back and forth. And I remember, I was listening to Charlie Daniels' CD, Longhair Country Boy. Anyway, I almost killed myself going into a big culvert head on.
3: I think it's worth saying because, you know, there's so many of our kids that are starting to drive and they're out there and you got to be careful. Let them know, hey, look, slam on your brakes, do what you can. You know, yeah, obviously, if you can avoid the animal, do it, but definitely don't go off the road because
1: you hit a tree, you could hit someone else. I mean, there's all kinds of stuff. And
3: yeah.
1: But anyway, the deer avoidance system, kind of a no-go, by the way.
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6: Here's your MyUSCountry.com weather forecast. Clear skies today with a high of 72. Northwest winds 8 to 15 miles an hour. 48 tonight, mainly clear. Highs level off around 67 tomorrow. Sunshine mixed with clouds at times. A blend of clouds and sun Friday with highs around 73, 80 Saturday. From the Weatherology Weather Center, I'm meteorologist Megan Mulford. Right now, 48.
7: 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In the criminal underworld, it takes a keen mind and careful planning to be successful. Then there are those that possess neither. These are their stories. CSI Austin. A life of crime can start at a young age, as is the story of Christopher Weber, a junior high criminal genius. While on his way to school, Weber decided to break into a neighbor's apartment, but was very surprised to find out that the neighbor had switched to the night shift and was actually home sleeping. Being totally surprised, Weber made a quick getaway before the sleepy resident could get a look at him. However, Weber forgot one thing in the apartment, his school bag, which had his school ID and some papers with his parents' name and address on them. When officers showed up at his house later that afternoon, Weber had the audacity to ask for his backpack back. 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
1: Good morning. How are you?
2: Good. How are you?
1: I'm doing fine. I just love

0: music, and y'all keep me awake on my drive home in the morning.
1: Oh, sweet. What do you do overnight that you work?
0: I am a dispatcher in a police station.
1: Oh, thank you for that. You hear some crazy stuff.
2: I was thinking about you guys the other day. I saw some kind of a news article or whatever, and was playing the video, and the dispatcher was so calm. It was like mass chaos going on, and I was like, I don't know that I could do that.
0: It's hard sometimes, but you just got
1: to
0: do it.
1: Well, thank you to you and all the dispatchers out there. Y'all rock a huge connection between people who need help and the people who can provide it. So thank you.
0: I'm just glad I could be there when they need somebody.
1: Aw, look at you being all humble.
2: Have a
0: super day.
1: Thank you so much. Take care. Bye-bye.
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0: on Twitter. Kelly Ray Jackson says, "Hey guys, what is the name of that Halloween song that you play every year? I think you started playing it as a joke because it's old and it sounds goofy, and then it turned into a tradition. I can't find it." Well, Kelly Ray, we're going to fix this for you.
1: You can't find it for a reason.
0: Ghostly things are gonna happen.

0: Carson, you don't seem amused
1: today.
0: Yeah,
1: I'll be honest with you. I was exercising the other day and listening to my Halloween playlist. This came on, I immediately hit skip.
0: What?
1: I said, I try to embrace all things and it just, you know what? I think I'm done.
0: This should make you happy. This is like Dominic the Donkey at Christmas.
1: Another skippable. Another
2: Dominic the Donkey.
1: It's the Italian Christmas donkey right up there with Halloween spooks on my absolutely skippable.
0: Listen to this. This is jazz improvisation from the 60s, 50s.
3: This is right over there with the creepy thing tiptoeing in my Jordans. It's that weird, creepy AI thing.
0: But this is
3: the audio.
0: Of that. AI, though.
3: No, no.
0: You can't fake this.
1: You think AI could fix this? Maybe it could help it.
3: Yeah, it can. You can just turn it off. Hey, Grok, fix this. Click. Thanks.
4: Anytime. That's what I'm here for.
5: Big D and Bubba are coming right back.
0: Hey, it's Big D and Bubba. Whether you got 50 pounds to lose or those last 5 stubborn pounds, losing weight is frustrating. You got a couple options. You could do the weekly injections, risk the crazy side effects, clean out the fridge, swear off sugar again. It's crazy. Losing weight should not be complicated or painful.
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0: The world has fell in love with 10-year-old Samuel Henderson. He is the autistic boy who went in front of his school and did the bird calls. You know what I'm talking about? And he has the little plush doll, and he would do this. Is a you he's know ama- a falcon. He's so good.
1: Dude, I've watched him do, because there's tons of videos of him doing bird calls.
0: Yeah,
1: I'm like, how in the world does he make these noises? Man. It's the greatest thing I've ever heard in my life.
0: So it's opened up a lot of doors for him and his family. And this is really, I don't know, in his world, this might be the biggest thing since going viral when National Geographic has you as one of their presenters, I guess, for their new, here it is, I'll let you play it.
1: By the way, this is the kid making the sounds with his voice.
0: Yeah, that's him.
2: Hi, everyone. Special thanks to National Geographic for sponsoring this video. Ever wonder what birds call Africa home? I'm going to do bird calls based on some of the animals shown in their new series, Africa Earth's Wild Home. The turtle dove. The martial eagle.
1: So real quick, just to go back, he's doing the sound and then they're doing the real sound. And you can't tell when the real one starts and when he starts. And
2: jiggle. The gray heron. The great white pelican.
0: That's pretty dead on, man.
2: See all these amazing birds and more in Nat Geo's series, Africa Earth's Wild Home. Now streaming on Disney Plus and Hulu.
0: What? Well, go I on, love Samuel.
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4: I'm Brent Barnett on Brownfield. Ag Secretary Brooke Rollins says President Trump's latest action on dyed diesel is aimed at helping farmers navigate short-term economic challenges. Speaking in Prairie City, Iowa Tuesday, Rollins said the executive order will provide needed relief as harvest activity ramps up.
5: Our numbers show about a $640 million savings for the farmers alone during harvest season.
4: More news is next. An economist says ongoing financial uncertainty led to a decline in farmer sentiment in the latest Ag Economy Barometer. Joanna Calusi is with Purdue Center for Commercial Agriculture.
6: Just as corn and soybean prices were recovering, the U.S. national average price of diesel topped $6 a gallon in September for the first time ever. We have some persistent challenges around agriculture production.
4: The administrator for U.S. EPA Region 7 says getting the revised definition of WOTUS right is critical to providing regulatory certainty.
7: They appreciate that we're trying to follow the law with this, reducing red tape.
4: Jim Macy tells Brownfield the updates are intended to align with the U.S. Supreme Court's 2023 Sackett decision. August ethanol exports came in at 212 million gallons, up 6% from July. I'm Brent Barnett, Brownfield.
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10: Here's your MyUSCountry.com weather forecast. Clear skies today with a high of 72. Northwest winds 8 to 15 miles an hour. 48 tonight, mainly clear. Highs level off around 67 tomorrow. Sunshine mixed with clouds at times. A blend of clouds and sun Friday with highs around 73, 80 Saturday. From the Weatherology Weather Center, I'm meteorologist Megan Mulford. Right now, 47.
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1: Of course, you know what the this year's big Halloween costumes are? Have you seen the list?
2: I've seen some of them for adults. I'm not sure that I saw the kids one.
1: Who cares about the kids? The kids ones. We had plastic ones. We had to breathe through. We just that condensation inside. You're that rubber band holding that stupid.
3: And then you wore it
2: fighting for its life.
3: And then you wore it for like a week before Halloween, so it was all broken and cracked. And your mom had to scotch tape it back together.
1: I had to go through lung therapy after I got all that moisture in my lungs.
3: Mold built up on, on that little mouth hole.
1: That's right. It's like a little slit. Anyway, this year, for adults, Toy Story is a big one for a lot of adults doing the Buzz Lightyear and Woody and some of those other ones.
3: Sexy Jesse.
1: Sexy Jesse.
3: Yeah, for the ladies, all you have to do is add the word sexy in front of it, and that's your costume.
1: Heated rivalry, hockey jerseys ranking high for some who are into that.
2: Some of us already own the jerseys, didn't we, Halloween?
1: And then there's some that are coming back. Michael Jackson is making a resurgence.
3: Wait, what?
2: Yeah.
3: Now, which Michael, though? Is it young Michael, old Michael, or Thriller?
2: I think
3: Thriller?
2: It's young because of the movie.
3: Thriller Michael.
2: Which also, I am single, gentlemen. So if anybody would like to go as zombie Michael, I will be Ola Ray, which is the girl in the video.
1: No, right.
2: I would love to do that. This has been my dream couple's costume
1: that
2: for years.
1: That is wild that you know that.
2: It's a sickness, honestly. So, this is why I'm single, D. This is why I don't have a couple's costume.
1: And also, the inflatable stuff is kind of big this year.
3: Like the dinosaurs and things are back?
1: Yeah, but they've changed them into like Minecraft stuff, Halo, Fortnite.
2: Fun.
1: So, yeah, it's kind of a little... I never understood how they do this. It's like a little fan, I guess, inside there.
3: I think so,
1: yeah. Continually blows are all around.
2: The Odyssey is really big this year, too, which is togas. So, like, hey, you can just wear bed sheets.
3: That's super real easy. And don't wear anything under it. It's fun.
1: Yeah, right.
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0: Gabby says, hey, your future doctor is using ChatGPT to get through exams right now, so please start eating better and exercising.
1: Frank says, my wife has left me because of my terrible Arnold Schwarzenegger impression, but don't worry, I'll return.
0: Man, that is so smart. Well done. Audrey says, my son said he doesn't plan on returning home from college until Thanksgiving, so I've decided to turn his bedroom into a spirit Halloween.
1: And Jillian tweets, I'm sorry, but I'm officially renaming porcupines to stab rabbits. Actual names for animals need to be more informative.
0: Absolutely. All right, get a good tweet. We'll tag it. Tag us, and we'll see it at Big D and Bubba. Tweet.

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2: 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His brain operates on a different level.
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2: Here's your MyUSCountry.com weather forecast. Clear skies today with a high of 72. Northwest winds 8 to 15 miles an hour. 48 tonight, mainly clear. Highs level off around 67 tomorrow. Sunshine mixed with clouds at times. A blend of clouds and sun Friday with highs around 73, 80 Saturday. From the Weatherology Weather Center, I'm meteorologist Megan Mulford. Right now, 47.
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1: Got a text message from my youngest son. He's an electrician apprentice. He's trying to be a journeyman. Good field, by the way. He says a lot of people in there who are doing it. And
2: good, like a lot of young people getting into it?
1: Yeah, yeah.
2: Smart.
1: Yeah, yeah. Anyway, he goes, hey, have you ever mixed pink coolant with green? And does it matter?
2: Oh, for the car?
1: Yeah, for his coolant in his car. And I said, don't mix it. It does matter. He put, okay. I said, only use what your what your manual calls for. Don't mix them. He goes, I figured the case. I got some this morning. I didn't put it in because it was different. I'll stop and get some more later on after work. I said, all right, good, good. He goes, yeah, my job has taught me not to mix colors that don't match. I was like, yeah, I bet. I said, how often are you getting, like, have you been, like, zapped? He goes, oh, yeah. I said, which is the worst? He goes, oh, well, I mean, you know, he goes, 110 is kind of like, eh, you know, it'll get you, you know. He goes, but, like, when you get to, like, pass, it's like you have 110, 220, and then there's, like, 250, something like that.
2: 240, I think it is.
1: Maybe, yeah, it was like that. But he says, yeah, when you start getting, like, into that range, and, like, and there's, like, seven, and it gets going, he goes, it gets really dangerous.
2: So whenever you're looking at a power pole, did you know, like, let's say you have a power pole with all the lines, the lowest lines are the lowest voltage. So no, those are going to be the things like your cable and your telephone and all that kind of stuff. And as you go higher and higher,
1: makes sense.
2: Those are the ones that are the highest voltage. So it's one, you can always remember the highest is the highest voltage, but mm-hmm. two, you're putting the highest voltage furthest away from the people.
1: Yeah, right.
2: So if somebody does bump into a wire, then it'll hopefully be the one that is the least damaging to them. It's good, man. It's good that he's doing that whole trade thing. And it's something so many people need to get into is the trades. And, you know, everybody's trying to do college.
1: They don't need
2: and this
1: to.
2: And
1: that. If that's your thing. Listen, I'm telling you, he's told me there's a lot of guys who got into it and girls who get into it, and they shouldn't be doing it. He's like, they're dangerous. Like, this isn't their thing. Like, they got in it because they read a BuzzFeed article that said, oh, the biggest thing right now are electricians. We're going to need all these things for all the AI and the power things. And he goes, so we get flooded with all these guys who come in, and they're like complete knuckle draggers.
2: Don't you think they're going to be the ones who wash out, though?
1: Yeah.
2: Let's hope so.
1: Yeah, for sure.
0: KAUS, U.S. Country, 99.

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1: You're just talking about whatnot. It is a it is really unique. It's an entertaining thing, and it's also something that you can buy literally anything. Baseball cards, car parts, vintage clothing.
2: Watches.
1: Yeah, you name it. And so but these people are selling these items, and it's a live bid. And so you are in it. You are watching it. It's exhilarating.
2: It's like watching your favorite TikToker do a live stream. Except you're in on it because you're actually buying or bidding on the product that they're talking about.
1: That's
2: it's
1: right.
2: So much fun. It is so great because, you know, we've all done the traditional bids and things, but this is more like you're being a part of a game show almost.
1: Yeah,
2: it is
1: right.
2: So much fun. Again, it's called Whatnot. One word, Whatnot. 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All you do is search Whatnot, Whatnot, in the App Store. 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Terms apply. Again, Whatnot in the App Store. Heads Carolina,
3: tails California, somewhere. She's so good.
1: Greener, got Jody Messina walking in the studio. Always fun to. She's the most loudest small human I've ever known.
2: We're on the air, by the way.
4: Hi, guys.
1: Grant, you're in the corner.
5: You were right here.
4: Do I need a microphone? That's it.
1: Yeah, no, you don't need a microphone.
2: No, you don't.
5: Happy day. Is, happy day, boys.
1: Hello, hello. This is a message in a bottle.
2: This is from Bridges.
5: Yeah.
2: First album in 12 years?
5: Yes. Mm-hmm. And awesome? There's a dance that goes to that.
2: What?
1: Oh, yes, yeah. Are you line dancing?
5: Did you see that? Yeah, we're going to do a bunch more content, too, so people can learn it. But, yeah.
1: With us?
5: We got together with Category 10 dancers and boop, went down to Luke Combs' place.
2: And boop?
5: And boop? And boop, yeah. Oh. You it was know, like leg day because we dropped to the ground for the dance.
1: Oh, okay. You know who is the big line? She used to teach line dancing. Carson did.
6: Yay. When Luke Combs' place was the Wild Horse.
5: Oh, nice.
6: Yeah, it used to teach there. Yep. Yeah.
5: Oh, that's awesome. Well, you can do the dance with me. I'll show you, right?
6: Oh, goodness. Okay. Okay.
7: All right.
6: Okay,
7: hold on. Let me turn.
6: Oh, she's doing a little grapevine, a little cross step.
1: Yeah. All right. All right.
7: A little spin, yeah.
6: Yeah, she's got it. All right.
5: I got it. You got to drop to the ground, baby.
1: Man, you still got it. You're still moving great.
5: Thanks.
2: You taking, too, Big D.
1: You taking collagen? What are you doing? What you taking collagen? What are you doing?
5: Peptides.
1: What's your,
5: no. Peptides. Oh, gosh. I was just looking for something this morning. I'm like, do I have any vitamins for energy?
1: You don't need you anything. Do not. Are you kidding me?
5: And here it is in a cup.
1: That's it. All right. Jody Messina is with us. We'll talk about, man, something that's really near and dear to our heart and something I believe is needed strongly in the world that we're both in. We'll talk about that on the way next.
0: Big D and Bubba, keep rolling after this.
8: Minnesota News Network, I'm Tasha Radel. Democratic state lawmakers are voicing their concerns over proposed healthcare mergers. There are currently three of them in the review process. Rochester Senator Liz Bolden.
9: Minnesotans deserve transparency. They deserve accountability. They deserve a healthcare system that puts people first. Any merger must meet that standard. Our communities cannot afford another decision that leaves them with fewer options, fewer services, and fewer voices in the room when those consequential decisions are being made.
8: Minnesota State Community and Technical College says it plans to close its Detroit Lakes campus due to low enrollment. The campus will remain open through at least summer of 2028. The Rochester Area Chamber of Commerce is supporting Google's proposed data center in Pine Island. The chamber says the project would bring jobs, investment, and property tax growth to the region. This is MNN.
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1: Hey, Jody Messina is joining us in studio. Make sure you check out the Bridges Tour. It's doing very well. Also, Message in a Bottle, her latest song.
2: And dance.
1: Yeah, try
3: and dance. Yes.
2: Throw out that.
1: The music industry is hard, and not just music, but just being in a celebrity. And I know it's easy to make fun of, like, oh, they get plenty of money and boo-hoo for them. But there is a lot that goes into it, and it can really, especially younger artists. I know when you started, like, imagine if you knew what you know now about the business and people and yourself. And
2: I think, and
3: I might have been scared at that point.
1: You may not have even done it. Right? I mean, you might not have.
2: He nailed it right there. He said it's about the people. Because the people, there's so many people that grab on to any kind of anything fame adjacent, and they're like, okay, I'm going to get my little ride off of their ride.
3: Right. Yes.
1: So she's doing this. It's called Broom Tree Haven. It's her nonprofit ministry. Just give us a quick kind of, 30-second pitch on what it is exactly.
3: Okay, it is for, I'm sure you heard Ella last year and Ernest and Bailey Zimmerman and all these people have announced, Nate Smith, Ariana Grande, people have announced, I need to take a moment and step back. What Broomtree Haven is, it is a safe, private place for them to find peace and a place for them to go when they step back.
1: Yeah.
3: There's my 30 seconds.
1: I mean, imagine if you had that. I mean, it would have made all the difference in the world for you, probably.
3: Well, it gives you a moment to recenter. And you've heard now, I believe I heard a quote from Ella the other day saying, I don't know that I'm strong enough for this.
1: Yeah, I saw that.
3: So, and it's like, because it's crushing. And so the ministry for me, I'm like, whoever's in the midst of the crush, we reach in, we grab them, we pull them out and say, come sit, be still. Yeah.
2: So what I was going to say, so what happens, let's say they go to Broomtree, do they completely just check out, like turn your phones in or what happens?
3: Well, it's so funny that you mentioned the phones because I kept saying, there's got to be a way to jack the phone signal. There's got to be a way to like scramble it so they can't get on their phone, right?
2: Because
3: that's where most of the upset is. Is it illegal?
1: No. I don't know.
3: Well, anyways.
1: You can buy it on Amazon.
3: But here's the deal. I looked at a property last week. It has no phone signal.
1: Oh, there you go. You get something so far out. Yeah, it doesn't matter.
3: Yeah, they're sure. Somebody you can get Starlink out here. Yeah, I was like,
2: somebody can pack that little Starlink mini. Just let them know.
3: Yeah. No, I'm not telling
1: them.
3: Can't
1: do all that stuff.
3: Because it's all about, just being still and really letting, the Lord let you know who you are. And it isn't, driven by likes, and it's not driven by an image or a branding or anything like that. I mean, he created you the way you are for a purpose, and that is good enough.
1: That's right.
3: But you, like you said, everybody's trying to jump on the bandwagon and this and that, so you've got publicists and managers and agents and promotion people and everybody telling you need to do this. If you don't do that, then this is going to happen. If you don't do this, if you do that, it's all like, and that grinds on your nerves.
2: Yep. And I mean, oftentimes when you do have that flash, when you do get the lightning in a bottle moment, it doesn't last forever. So then you've got the crash on the other side. Sometimes that people have to deal with.
3: People that you thought loved.

0: 50, but they said they love me, but they were there every minute. Where are they? Why won't they return my call?
1: They love what you did for them. They didn't love you. They loved what you stood for.
0: That's painful. That's a painful thing to go through. I went through that.
2: That's why you're the best one to be doing this, to help out these youngies who are coming up and don't know. They just don't know.
0: And what's real? You know, you have someone like Stella Lefty that's getting beat up right now. I remember going head-to-head when Taylor Swift was 16 years old. There was a program director who was also a disc jockey who, I was in there for the morning show, and they did this, like, rank on Taylor Swift's kind of a thing. And I went head-to-head with this guy. I was like, why would you do that? Like, your daughter is that age. Well, how would you feel if a grown man was bashing your daughter in public? Yeah. Like, they never played a record of mine again after that.
2: That Jody, I like her, but boy, she talks.
0: But the reality was, you know, why would you go out of your way to be hurtful? We need people lifting each other
2: up. Because they're hurt. That's why.
1: Hurt people like to hurt people.
2: I've heard that. It should be a...
0: A bumper sticker?
3: But it's
0: a mug.
3: True.
2: Jody,
0: a mug.
2: Jody Messina is our guest. We'll talk more with Jody coming up.
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7: Here's your MyUSCountry.com weather forecast. Ample sunshine expected today with daytime highs approaching 72. Winds out of the northwest, 8 to 15 miles an hour. Mainly clear skies tonight. Lows dip down to about 48. Daytime highs approaching 67. Tomorrow, partly cloudy. Partly cloudy Friday. Decreasing clouds by Saturday. Low 70s Friday. Upper 70s by Saturday. I'm weatherology meteorologist Megan Mulford. Currently, it's 49 degrees.
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1: Jody Messina is joining us in the studio. I know you have a Christmas song. We'll get you back in later on and talk about that. But I need your help on something.
2: Okay.
1: I need your help on... So, you know, Bubba's divorced. And he's at his house, and he doesn't know how to cook.
3: I don't. I'm terrible.
1: How do we help our boy here?
2: Well,
1: I know you're big into gardening and flowers and that kind of stuff, but you're also you cook.
2: You could give him DoorDash coupons.
3: I wouldn't do it because I'm too frugal delivers. Or too cheap. I'm like,
2: well, I'm gonna say that's wicked expensive. So coupons as a gift, Christmas. We know what to put in your stocking this year.
1: He sent me a picture one night, and he goes, "Look what I plated," and it was. He took a hot dog and biscuit dough and wrapped the hot dog around it and put it in the air fryer. And
2: I was like, that looks like something you saw on TikTok.
3: No, it was something I literally just threw together.
4: He added in a cheese stick for protein.
1: He had a cheese stick in there as well.
2: Oh. So,
1: yeah.
2: How did that turn out?
3: It was delicious.
4: Seven pounds later.
1: He got a special on biscuits, and he bought so he's been eating biscuits every day. I'm like, how many? Two. I go, two biscuits? He goes, no, two containers of biscuits. Everything he was eating was almost 8,000 calories a day.
4: Oh, he was popping cans.
2: Seriously?
1: Yeah, and he was
3: I thought I was doing good.
2: Like the Michael Phelps diet.
4: Exactly what I said.
2: 5,000 calories in every day. 30,000, however many calories he needs to get in every day. That's a lot. That's a lot. Well, my first suggestion would be read the back of the box.
1: Mm-hmm. Get you a little start.
3: That's another problem. I don't follow directions well at all. Okay. I am a freelancer. Mm-hmm. Oh, so I go,
1: someone doesn't want help is what it sounds like.
3: Yeah. I don't. I'm not ready for it.
2: You want to starve. If you see someone going through the trash cans behind the restaurants downtown.
3: Just be looking for me at the drive-thru because I'm going, I'm hitting all the McDonald's, all the Burger Kings, all the Wendy's, all the Taco Bells. I'm just there every day.
2: Can we just do an experiment on your arteries in about 3 years?
1: Jody Messina, make sure you check out the Tour of the Bridges tour and also Message in a Bottle. And also be looking for a Christmas gem coming soon. We'll talk about that when she comes in another time. It's good to see you again. All the best.
2: Thank you. We'll see you.
1: Jody.
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0: from California. I listen to you guys every single morning. I absolutely love the show. And I just want to say thanks for what you do, the entertainment, the laughs, just everything. You guys are great.
1: Mike, you're awesome, man. Thank you.
0: But, yeah, I just wanted to call and say thanks for the entertainment. I drive a truck out here in California and listen to you guys every morning.
1: Dude, you're the best. Thank you, Mike.
0: You guys have a great day.
1: Hey, be safe.
0: Thank you.
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1: We get a lot of messages of asking, hey, I hear you guys talking about I'm trying to lose some weight. 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
1: How's the gym going, Bubba?
2: It's good. At least I'm going. That's all I have to say. I don't like it. Everybody always like, oh, you love it now, right? No, I hate it. I hate the gym. I go, 3 to 4 days a week, and I absolutely hate it. Now, the good news is I'm not taking as many naps in the parking lot when I show up.
1: Nice.
3: You actually go inside.
2: I've learned that, when you show up to the gym, just go in, get it over with, and then it's done.
3: So, it's so funny, though, because most people already knew that.
2: Yeah, but I dread it.
3: Because most people aren't sleeping outside the gym.
1: Well, people are tapping on his window.
2: Most people aren't doing morning shows before either.
1: Sir, do you need help?
3: Do you need help? Do you need to call somebody for you?
2: Do you remember? It was Kip Moore ran into me at the gym. He's like, hey, dude. You all right? I'm like, yeah, I'm fine, dude. He's like, I didn't know, with heroin and stuff. I didn't know if you're...
1: What?
2: He thought I had a heroin overdose. I'm I'm good, man.
1: What a great rumor to go around about you. Well, I'm glad you're going inside now.
2: Dude, there's so much drama at the gym, though, because there's this guy. I got to tell you about this. Carson. Help. There's a guy at the gym who asked me. I was on one of the machines. You know, a little thing where you do like the two things and you pull them down and all whatever, the crossover cable thing, whatever. So I'm doing that and I'm on that machine. And he goes, hey, are you using this anymore? And I was like, I'm only using one side. Anyway, so he's like, you mind if I do the other side? I'm like, sure. So now every time I go, this guy's like, hey, can I join you? I'm like, yeah,
3: sure. Oh, you have a workout buddy.
2: Yes. And now he's asking me to spot him, like we're training partners. And I'm like, I'm polite one time, and I pull my little headphone out to say a couple words to him. And now we have this gym friendship that I didn't want to create, not even mean to. I didn't want to, because I don't want to make friends at the gym. I just want to get in and get out so I can go home. How do I back out of that?
3: I don't know. I like that you have a pal.
1: You could just sleep in your car.
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5: Here's your MyUSCountry.com weather forecast. Ample sunshine expected today with daytime highs approaching 72. Winds out of the northwest, 8 to 15 miles an hour. Mainly clear skies tonight. Lows dip down to about 48. Daytime highs approaching 67. Tomorrow, partly cloudy. Partly cloudy Friday. Decreasing clouds by Saturday. Low 70s Friday. Upper 70s by Saturday. I'm weatherology meteorologist Megan Mulford. Right now, it's 53 degrees.
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0: I don't know if you guys saw this, but there's yet another expedition taking off to the middle of nowhere in the Pacific to try to find Amelia Earhart's plane.
1: I saw. Yeah.
0: I am so invested. This is Amelia Earhart, the mystery is one of my Roman empires. And I saw on Reddit the other day, people were asking, what mystery do you think will never be solved? And initially I thought Amelia, and I thought, well, perhaps they'll actually find it. But do you guys have that? Do you guys have a mystery that you are like, have your theory, yeah, but you don't know?
2: Well, ever since, so I have a big thing with Noah's Ark, and, you know, they've had some things lately, but yes, it seems like every year they kind of have something. It's been going on for decades.
1: Everything always seems to center around Mount Ararat, though. So
0: they've got the satellite imagery. I just saw that a couple of days ago, and they're going to go start digging in because they think they might be able to, but like you said, are they ever really going to?
1: Göbekli Tepe. That's one. They're not going to let. It's the archaeological site in Turkey that they found where it's got all the giant pillars and things. They're saying it's the oldest site of its kind. It's hundreds of acres. This city was humongous, and it was at a time when people should not have been able to do what they did. And it, if you look at some of the hieroglyphics, if you want to call it that, it basically tells about what caused the destruction of their society. And it looks like some kind of meteor or something like that that came and took everybody out. Also, those underground cities.
2: Oh, those stuff giant, through
1: those
2: LIDAR?
1: Subterranean, no, the ones that they've hundreds and hundreds. I mean, they're talking about cities where it could hold 20,000 people underground.
2: Oh, wow.
0: I'm fascinated when they find cities under cities. Everywhere from Scotland to Greece.
1: To Seattle.
0: Yeah, people just built on top of it and just kept going. But I guess they found them, so it's not a mystery anymore.
2: And also, what's underneath the pyramids?
0: Giza.
1: And who actually built the pyramids? I still believe, and you can hate on me if you want, but I believe the Egyptians found them. I don't think they built them.
2: I agree.
3: Did we ever find the Zodiac Killer? Has that been solved?
2: We think so.
1: AI needs to work on that.
0: That's the one I told you. They've been putting old letters like that with codes.
1: Yeah, cryptic things.
0: Yeah, cryptic. And they, I think they need to do Zodiac because there's an unsolved Zodiac letter where it's claimed he reveals his name. So AI needs to get on that. Finally, something good AI could maybe do.
2: You're right.
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1: You guys remember when I bought my, what do you call it, that grinds meat, the meat grinder, remember that? Well, I used it once, and I really thought I was going to...
2: You were so excited.
1: Man, I was. I kind of... You guys always come, oh, D, he's cooks, and I feel like a fraud.
2: Chef Boyard Big D.
1: Chef Boyard Big D's money. I feel like a fraud. I bought this thing. I didn't spend a whole lot of money on it, but I was like, I did it one time. I had like some kind of a sirloin and some pork, and I blend it all together, make some patties, you know, some pork bellies was added to it, and it was okay. The biggest thing is it's super hard to clean.
2: I remember you saying that it was tough to clean.
1: Because those little holes and stuff. You gotta, and so it's just sitting there. I don't use it. I'm thinking I'm going to sell it now.
3: Facebook Marketplace.
1: I know, man.
3: You're a pro now. Put it on there.
1: Golly, I'm all
2: this
1: over.
2: Is how the Listeria outbreak starts.
1: Yeah, right. Is this okay to eat? Sure is. Sure. Absolutely. You guys have anything that you've purchased and you're like, well, I used it one time, or I used it a couple of times, and what a waste.
2: I bought a little electric chainsaw just to kind of do some like little tiny stuff, because, you know, using the big one is overkill.
1: You get it out.
2: So I got one of those, and I don't use it very often, but it was like $70 Harbor Freight or something.
3: Yeah, I'm Big D. I try to buy stuff that I think will make me want to cook and make food. And what did I do? I bought a little electric choppery thing for cheese. I've used it exactly once, because you know what I can buy? Shredded cheese.
1: Well, shredded cheese has that stuff on it, though.
3: But it's also...
2: What stuff?
1: The stuff that keeps it from clumping.
3: It's not not like shredded mozz, but I'll do Romano kind of Parmesan.
1: Uh-huh.
3: And it's one of those that it's supposed to grind it. And I go, I can buy that in a tub at the deli.
2: What do they put on shredded cheese?
3: It's non-stick stuff.
1: It's not flour, but it's powdery.
3: It's
1: like a powdery thing.
3: That's why if you're keto, you should shred your own cheese.
1: Because it has that
3: stuff
1: on it.
3: It's a little bit of carbs.
1: Yeah, and it's also cheaper because you're doing it yourself.
3: You're buying a block and doing it.
2: I know all this.
3: I got a grater for you.
2: I have a grater. I've got one that you actually, you put the block in it and you turn the thing.
3: Yeah.
2: It's on a wheel. Oh, it's so nice.
1: I used that twice. I've used it three times.
0: Big D and Bubba are coming right back.
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1: Do you guys follow Grandma Thoughts on Twitter? Probably not.
2: Grandma Thoughts?
1: Grandma Thoughts. It's okay. It's probably some guy, you know, lives in mom's basement or whatever, but we think it's a grandma. Anyway, it's a big thing that's been posted a couple of days ago, and it's gotten a lot of attention from just one post. And the post says, "What adult is still out there eating peanut butter and jelly sandwiches?" And it has gone viral.
2: Here.
1: It's, dude. Here. Here's a little secret about me. If I can't sleep, or if I wake up at like 1 a.m. or whatever, I get a piece of bread that's soft bread, mm-hmm, and peanut butter, and I just fold it in half and I eat that with a glass of milk in the dark in my kitchen.
2: Yeah. There's nothing wrong with that.
1: Right. Now
2: nothing. Do you go with straight up grape jelly, or do you mix it up?
1: No, I don't. I'm a strawberry guy.
2: I'm a strawberry guy. There's a fig preserves or jam or something that I get. Oh, dude, it's so good. And I know that sounds like old people stuff.
1: Yeah,
2: dude,
1: yeah, it is,
2: don't
1: yeah.
2: sleep on the fig jam preserves, whatever it is. It is so good.
1: Fig jam, get out of here.
2: I know. I'm just saying.
1: And I'll tell you, I remember when the mix, where they mix the peanut butter and the jelly in the bottle.
2: Oh,
1: and,
2: that was magic.
1: Man, we
2: couldn't afford it, man. I was a kid, and like, I'd be like, Mom, can we get this? You know, when you're a kid, you're always grabbing stuff off the. Get that. Put that back.
1: She's like, we can make that at home. Yeah, my bud had it, and it's disappointing. It's not what it's.
2: Really?
1: Yeah, nah, because it's really needs.
2: I don't think even as an adult, I don't think I ever bought
1: it. You pick one up and just kind of try it. You won't like. I'm telling you, you won't like it.
2: Really?
1: But yeah, do you put butter on your bread before you put peanut butter on?
2: No.
1: Oh, son, you want to put on a winter weight? That's your move right there, man. That's your move.
0: The morning doesn't stop. Big D and Bubba are coming right back.
3: Soybeans, corn, and cattle are higher on Tuesday morning. Hogs are mixed. I'm John Perkins with a Brownfield Market Update. You better build bigger bins. It's just a suggestion, but regardless, be ready to maximize your per acre profits with MX Series corn by Stein. Stein has yield. Soybeans are higher this morning. Harvest is behind average. While this week mostly looks dry, there could be more rain next week. U.S. exports could be boosted by a higher move in Brazil's currency. November beans are up 11.5 at 11.92 and a quarter. January's 11 and a quarter higher at 13.08 and three quarters. December meal's up $5.60 at 352.80. December soybean oil's down 21 points at 69.14. Corn is up, monitoring U.S. harvest activity, and there is talk about disease issues because of recent wet weather in some areas. There is talk that USDA could lower its corn yield guess on Friday. December's up 5 1/4 at 502 and three quarters. March is up 5 1/4 at 516 and three quarters. And wheat's higher with winter wheat planting and emergence behind average due to rain in the plains. Slow export movement out of the Black Sea could eventually benefit the U.S. December's up 5 3/4 in Chicago at 698. Cotton and rice are basically following their recent trends. December cotton's up 15 at 8101. And after some early weakness, November rice is now back to steady at 1623 and a half, probably looking a little bit oversold. Live and feeder cattle are oversold with help from yesterday's higher move in beef as they wait for widespread direct business. December live's up $1.02 at 221, and February's 145 higher at 223.47. November feeders are up 245 at 332.57. And nearby hogs are lower, deferred months are higher as traders adjust spreads. December is down 47 at 70.47. February lean 67 lower at 72.02. And over the broader market, crude oil's just above 88 a barrel. John Perkins, Brownfield.
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5: Here's your MyUSCountry.com weather forecast. Ample sunshine expected today with daytime highs approaching 72. Winds out of the northwest, 8 to 15 miles an hour. Mainly clear skies tonight. Lows dip down to about 48. Daytime highs approaching 67. Tomorrow, partly cloudy. Partly cloudy Friday. Decreasing clouds by Saturday. Low 70s Friday. Upper 70s by Saturday. I'm weatherology meteorologist Megan Mulford. Right now, it's 55 degrees.
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Welcome to Wednesday. This is Coryell. You just heard Bellamy Brothers on your Classic Country. And it's time to hear a new keyword for Fall Into Cash, a chance for you to win $1,000. 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
2: Here's your myuscountry.com weather forecast. Ample sunshine expected today with daytime highs approaching 72. Winds out of the northwest, 8 to 15 miles an hour. Mainly clear skies tonight. Lows dip down to about 48. Daytime highs approaching 67. Tomorrow, partly cloudy. Partly cloudy Friday. Decreasing clouds by Saturday. Low 70s Friday. Upper 70s by Saturday. I'm weatherology meteorologist Megan Mulford. Currently 60.
3: 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And I approve this message because Brad Finstead is creating problems. I'll solve them.
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0: One of the smoothest voices in country music and one of the most decorated CMA artists, Vince Gill, with Liza Jane. He joins the stacked list of performances to celebrate the life of Dolly Parton. The tribute's coming up courtesy of the Country Music Association on the 21st. You can watch it on ABC and Disney Plus. It's called I Will Always Love You, a celebration of Dolly Parton. Vince Gill's on the list, Ella Langley, Brad Paisley, Reba, Carrie Underwood, so many others. David Allen Coe, you never even called me by my name.
1: Well, it was all that I could do.

perfect country and western song. I wrote him back a letter and I told him it was not the perfect country and western song because he hadn't said anything at all about mama or trains or trucks or prison or getting drunk. Well, he sat down and wrote another verse to the song and he sent it to me, and after reading it I realized that my friend had written the perfect country and western song, and I felt obliged to include it on this album. The last verse goes like this here.

0: Radel. Democratic state lawmakers are voicing their concerns over proposed healthcare mergers. There are currently three of them in the review process. Rochester Senator Liz Bolden.
1: Minnesotans deserve transparency. They deserve accountability. They deserve a healthcare system that puts people first. Any merger must meet that standard. Our communities cannot afford another decision that leaves them with fewer options, fewer services, and fewer voices in the room when those consequential decisions are being made.
0: Minnesota State Community and Technical College says it plans to close its Detroit Lakes campus due to low enrollment. The campus will remain open through at least summer of 2028. The Rochester Area Chamber of Commerce is supporting Google's proposed data center in Pine Island. The chamber says the project would bring jobs, investment, and property tax growth to the region. This is MNN.
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had a few of those. Straight Tequila Night, John Anderson. 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
2: Here's your MyUSCountry.com weather forecast. Ample sunshine expected today with daytime highs approaching 72. Winds out of the northwest, 8 to 15 miles an hour. Mainly clear skies tonight. Lows dip down to about 48. Daytime highs approaching 67. Tomorrow, partly cloudy. Partly cloudy Friday. Decreasing clouds by Saturday. Low 70s Friday. Upper 70s by Saturday. I'm weatherology meteorologist Megan Mulford. Currently 60.
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You didn't have to be Brad Paisley. It's Classic Country. I'm Coryell. Occasionally, my husband and I will put some Randy Travis vinyl on and just kind of sit and listen. Relax. Forever and Ever, Amen, by Randy Travis. You may

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Paint Me a Birmingham by Tracy Lawrence. Next is a very talented artist, vocally, sure, but also a super talented songwriter. It's Rodney Foster with Nobody Wins.

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3: Here's your MyUSCountry.com weather forecast. Ample sunshine expected today, with daytime highs approaching 72. Winds out of the northwest, 8 to 15 miles an hour. Mainly clear skies tonight. Lows dip down to about 48. Daytime highs approaching 67. Tomorrow, partly cloudy. Partly cloudy Friday. Decreasing clouds by Saturday. Low 70s Friday. Upper 70s by Saturday. I'm weatherology meteorologist Megan Mulford. Right now, 66.
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So grab a hand, hit the dance floor. George Strait, I just want to dance with you. Coryell here. The best part is the dance floor could be the kitchen tile even, or the wood floors in the dining room. 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Oh!

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0: Those tunes to get you through the rest of your workday. They continue on Classic Country. That was Keith Whitley, I'm Over You. Stick around for Johnny Cash and Alan Jackson, Highway 101, Kenny Chesney, a stellar playlist on the way. 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
2: Here's your MyUSCountry.com weather forecast. Ample sunshine expected today, with daytime highs approaching 72. Winds out of the northwest, 8 to 15 miles an hour. Mainly clear skies tonight, lows dip down to about 48. Daytime highs approaching 67. Tomorrow, partly cloudy. Partly cloudy Friday, decreasing clouds by Saturday. Low 70s Friday, upper 70s by Saturday. I'm weatherology meteorologist Megan Mulford. Right now, 66.
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And speaking of legends, this next guy didn't reinvent the wheel necessarily. He just added a little more twang on it. 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
3: Here's your MyUSCountry.com weather forecast. Ample sunshine expected today with daytime highs approaching 72. Winds out of the northwest, 8 to 15 miles an hour. Mainly clear skies tonight. Lows dip down to about 48. Daytime highs approaching 67. Tomorrow, partly cloudy. Partly cloudy Friday. Decreasing clouds by Saturday. Low 70s Friday. Upper 70s by Saturday. I'm weatherology meteorologist Megan Mulford. Currently 68.
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0: Travis Tritt on your classic country drift off to dream. It's Coryell. Sometimes you see one thing and you kind of equate it with another. Motorcycles and leather jackets come to mind. You might see a violin and start sort of hearing, oh, what's this? The Charlie Daniels Band.
1: The devil went down to Georgia. 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

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Johnny said, "Devil, just come on back if you ever want to try again. 'Cause I told you once, you son of a gun."

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1: 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President, trade will likely be delayed until the balance of the week. 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

0: spread is 1952 at the Ozarks Regional Stockyards in Missouri compared to last week. Steers and heifers were uneven from $5 lower to $5 higher. Steer and heifer calves under 700 pounds were $5 to $10 higher. The USDA says demand was good for a moderate supply. Receipts were down on the week and year. Feeder supply included 52% steers and 54% of the offering was over 600 pounds. Medium and large one feeder steers 600 to 624 pounds brought an average price of $380.08. Medium and large one feeder heifers 510 to 547 pounds brought an average price of $355.73. Cash hogs are sharply lower with a light negotiated run. Packers continue to have leverage and are moving numbers at their pace and price with an ample supply of market-ready hogs. The industry continues to watch global and domestic demand. Barrels and gilts at the National Daily Direct are 397 lower with a base range of 69 to 75.50 with an average price of 72.12. Iowa, Minnesota's 406 lower with a weighted average price of 71.87. The Western Corn Belt is 423 lower with a weighted average price of 71.87. The Eastern Corn Belt did not report due to confidentiality reasons. Butcher hog prices at the Midwest cash markets are steady at $60, and Illinois slaughter sows were steady with moderate demand for moderate offerings from $45 to $57. Barrows and gilts prices were steady with moderate demand for moderate offerings at $53 to $63. Boars range from $25 to $35 and $15 to $20. Pork values are 102 lower at 82.82. Bellies and hams were lower to sharply lower, and all other primal cuts were higher. I'm Kellen Havikin for Brownfield.
1: 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Now there's a problem. A leak. The so-called roofer, gone. Like Wilson in Castaway.
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Doug Stone. Why didn't I think of that? It's Coryell. You better start thinking about your Halloween costumes. Just a couple weeks away. Don't drop the ball. I saw something online that said the sexy versions of different costumes are officially out. I should preface this by saying you can wear whatever the heck you want for Halloween. Do what makes you happy. But if you're kind of going off of trends and vibes and things, the sexy nurse and what have you just seems to maybe not really be what cuts it for those Halloween costume contests anymore. Craig Morgan, that's what I love about Sunday. Raymond.

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2: Here's your MyUSCountry.com weather forecast. Bright sunshine expected this afternoon with a high of 72. Winds out of the northwest, 8 to 15 miles an hour. Tonight, 48. Tomorrow, highs level off around 67. Partly cloudy Friday, decreasing clouds by Saturday. Low 70s Friday, upper 70s by Saturday. From the Weatherology Weather Center, I'm meteorologist Megan Mulford. Currently, it's 70 degrees.
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1: 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I'm John Perkins with a Brownfield Market Update. 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Soybeans are lower today on profit-taking and technical selling. Near-term harvest weather looks favorable, helping farmers catch up after recent delays, but there are quality concerns in some areas. Soybean meals up pretty solidly on the tight supplies caused by those recent harvest delays. November beans are down 9 1/4 at 12.93 and 3/4. January's 8 1/2 lower at 13.10 and 3/4. December bean meal is up $8 at 362.80 per short ton. December bean oil is down 221 points at 67.70. Corn is lower today, monitoring harvest activity, expecting good progress ahead of more rain in parts of the region. Quality is an issue, and the USDA could lower its yield guess on Friday. December's down 6 3/4 at 501 1/4. March is 6 lower at 516 1/4. And wheat is down sharply. Winter wheat planting weather looks favorable in many areas over the next few days. Exports out of the Black Sea continue to be heavily disrupted by war. December Chicago's down 19 at 685 1/4. December Kansas City's 18 3/4 lower at 737 1/2. Live and feeder cattle are lower on profit-taking in the midday decline in box beef ahead of this week's direct business. Asking prices have surfaced in Nebraska, $228 to $230 live and $350 dressed. December live, $62 lower at $223.47. February's down $92 at $226.25. November feeders are down $235 at $335.92. And on cash and wholesale pressure, December hogs are $1.52 lower at $68.85. February leans down $180 at $69.52. I'm John Perkins with a Brownfield Market Update.
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3: Here's your myuscountry.com weather forecast. Bright sunshine expected this afternoon with a high of 72. Winds out of the northwest, 8 to 15 miles an hour. Tonight, 48. Tomorrow, highs level off around 67. Partly cloudy Friday, decreasing clouds by Saturday. Low 70s Friday, upper 70s by Saturday. From the Weatherology Weather Center, I'm meteorologist Megan Mulford. Currently, it's 70 degrees.
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0: Do you feel lucky? Do you have good luck? Mary Chapin Carpenter on your Classic Country. This is Coryell. I have dumb luck when it comes to bad situations. Like, I have bad luck in that my car will break down. But the good luck portion of that is it didn't break down in the middle of a major intersection that I had been at previously. You know what I'm saying? The good luck that I have is few and far between, but it's definitely where it matters, I guess, especially having great family and wonderful friends and a job that I love. Absolutely. But if it comes down to parking spots and the lottery, well, I've got none at all.
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0: bright sunshine expected this afternoon with a high of 72. Winds out of the northwest, 8 to 15 miles an hour. Tonight, 48. Tomorrow, highs level off around 67. Partly cloudy Friday, decreasing clouds by Saturday. Low 70s Friday, upper 70s by Saturday. From the Weatherology Weather Center, I'm meteorologist Megan Mulford. Currently, it's 70 degrees.
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My dad and I like to pick on each other quite a bit. It's Coryell with your classic country, and I call my dad Rhinestone Cowboy anytime he has something on that is remotely flashy. I mean, it could be very subtle. 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Here's Terry Clark. 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
3: Here's your MyUSCountry.com weather forecast. Ample sunshine expected this afternoon with a high of 72. Winds out of the northwest, 10 to 15 miles an hour. Mainly clear tonight, 47. Sunshine mixed with clouds at times tomorrow. High temperatures reach up to 67. Dry and turning warmer Friday and Saturday with highs from the low 70s to the upper 70s. I'm weatherology meteorologist Megan Mulford. Currently, it's 73 degrees.
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0: How Can I Help You Say Goodbye by Patti Loveless. I'm Coriel. I think there are two very specific times at work where the chances, the probability of saying this out loud finally become a lot greater. Number one, Monday mornings. You walk into the office and if immediately everybody is trying your nerves, you are at risk of this. And Friday, like mid-afternoon, you have already hit that mid-afternoon slump. You don't want to finish work. You want to get the weekend started. It's Take This Job and Shove It by Johnny Paycheck.
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1: This is Minnesota News Network. I'm John Anderson. According to the Minnesota Department of Commerce, investments in the state's electric grid are helping communities prepare for severe weather and future energy demands. Assistant Commissioner Lisa Polish says,
2: "The project and these investments show what is possible when federal, state, and local partners work together. We can improve reliability and also build resilience so our communities are better prepared for severe weather or other disruptions."
1: State leaders say similar projects across Minnesota can help communities withstand outages and support future economic growth. Calling all cyclists, the Minnesota Department of Transportation wants to hear from you. MnDOT recently opened a public comment period for its draft of a statewide Bicycle Plus system plan. MnDOT wants to hear suggestions on improving bikeways on trunk highways and routes that cross them, reinforcing its role in facilitating local and regional biking efforts, and responding to emerging trends with e-bikes and other types of bike transportation. This is MNN.
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by Says It All by Black Hawk. This one from Billy Currington, Good Directions, was written by Luke Bryan. Luke and Billy are both from Georgia, so those Georgia boys probably wanted to stick together.

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3: Here's your myuscountry.com weather forecast. Ample sunshine expected this afternoon with a high of 72. Winds out of the northwest, 10 to 15 miles an hour. Mainly clear tonight, 47. Sunshine mixed with clouds at times tomorrow. High temperatures reach up to 67. Dry and turning warmer Friday and Saturday with highs from the low 70s to the upper 70s. I'm weatherology meteorologist Megan Mulford. Currently, it's 73 degrees.
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0: 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KAUS.

be better than that, George Strait. It's Coryell. I'd like to say I know you well enough to know some extra money would be nice. $1,000, that wouldn't hurt anybody. Fall into cash. All you have to do is text keywords to get qualified. For your chance to win $1,000, the latest keyword to qualify is the word chill. C-H-I-L-L. Take that money, book a vacation, and straight up chill. Text it to 844-833-8221. That's 844-833-8221. Here's Don Williams. Lord.

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1: Here's your myuscountry.com weather forecast. Ample sunshine expected this afternoon with highs around 74. Northwest winds 8 to 15 miles an hour. Mainly clear skies tonight. Lows dip down to about 47. A mix of clouds and sun tomorrow. High temperatures reach up to 67. Partly cloudy skies Friday with daytime highs approaching 74. 80 Saturday. From the Weatherology Weather Center, I'm staff meteorologist Megan Mulford. Right now, it's 73 degrees.
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6: I'm Jake Johnson, the high school math teacher running for Congress. I've never run for office before, but I got fed up.

0: Our lives keep getting more expensive, while career politicians let our tax dollars get stolen by fraud and corruption. I'm running against Congressman Brad Finstead. He voted for the tariffs and the Iran war. Now gas, fertilizer, and diesel cost more. He even took money from data center companies, then voted to give them billions in tax breaks. You do the math. In Congress, I'll work with Republicans and Democrats to finally pass a farm bill that delivers year-round E15. I'll also fully fund our police departments and rural clinics and stop China and data centers from buying up our farmland. I'm Jake Johnson, a math teacher and now a candidate for Congress. And I approve this message because Brad Finstead is creating problems. I'll solve them.
1: Paid for by Jake Johnson for Congress.
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Little Past Little Rock, Leanne Womack on U.S. Country 99.9. That song a little bit unusual in that it's a breakup song that features backing vocals from Leanne's ex-husband. Jason Sellers sings on that track. The two had already been divorced for about 2 years by the time they went in the studio to record that one together. Here's David Frizzell and Shelley West on U.S. Country. There's

0: pays for the other part.
1: Direct cattle markets were quiet Tuesday. Butcher hogs were steady. I'm John Perkins with a Brownfield Market Update. You better build bigger bins. It's just a suggestion, but regardless, be ready to maximize your per acre profits with MX Series corn by Stein. Stein has yield. Soybeans and corn are up on fund buying and yield concerns. November beans were 22 and a quarter higher at 1303. January was up 21 and three quarters at 1319 and a quarter. December corn was 10 and three quarters higher at 508. March was up 10 and three quarters at 522 and a quarter. Live and feeder cattle were sharply higher on the red dyed diesel executive order. December live was up 412 at 224.10. February was 512 higher, 227.17. November feeders were up 815 at 338.27. And on spread trade and profit taking, December hogs were down 57 cents at 70.37. February lean was down $1.37 at 71.32. John Perkins, Brownfield.
0: Country. John. 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

0: Marty Stewart and Tempted on U.S. Country 99.9. He's going to be up in St. Paul this weekend, opening for Zach Top on Saturday night. And Marty just celebrated his 68th birthday last week. Still going strong. Should be a great show up there with Marty and Zach Top this weekend in the Twin Cities.
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2: Here's your MyUSCountry.com weather forecast. Ample sunshine expected this afternoon with highs around 74. Northwest winds 8 to 15 miles an hour. Mainly clear skies tonight. Lows dip down to about 47. A mix of clouds and sun tomorrow. High temperatures reach up to 67. Partly cloudy skies Friday with daytime highs approaching 74. 80 Saturday. From the Weatherology Weather Center, I'm staff meteorologist Megan Mulford. Currently, it's 74 degrees.
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John Conley and Rose-Colored Glasses on U.S. Country 99.9. Well, this feels like something that maybe wasn't a needed invention. Adidas is reportedly developing some new slides that double as ice packs. They're calling them Climacool Recovery Slides. They're, you know, basically just slides that have some cooling chambers built into the footbed and strap. You throw them in the freezer for 30 minutes like an ice pack and then just wear them around and they, you know, look like slides rather than having ice packs strapped to your feet. Apparently, they're targeted.

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2: Here's your MyUSCountry.com weather forecast. Ample sunshine expected this afternoon with highs around 74. Northwest winds 8 to 15 miles an hour. Mainly clear skies tonight. Lows dip down to about 47. A mix of clouds and sun tomorrow. High temperatures reach up to 67. Partly cloudy skies Friday with daytime highs approaching 74. 80 Saturday. From the Weatherology Weather Center, I'm staff meteorologist Megan Mulford. Currently, it's 74 degrees.
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Every once in a while, that's Blackhawk on U.S. Country 99.9. This day in music history, Waylon Jennings made history when he received a platinum certification from the RIAA for his album Ol' Waylon, which had been released earlier that year. Of course, the year before, Waylon had been part of the Wanted the Outlaws album, which was the first platinum album in country music history. This record became the first platinum country album by a solo artist, and it was actually Waylon's only solo platinum album, not counting greatest hits records. Here is Waylon on U.S. Country.

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1: Minnesota News Network, I'm Ted Aylin. Federal prosecutors have charged an 18-year-old Twin Cities man with obtaining a firearm to carry out an act of terrorism. Authorities say Sheikh Dun Abdullahi Mohammed allegedly planned a mass casualty attack at the Mall of America during an event later on this month. If convicted, he faces a possible life sentence. Minnesota Democratic leaders are addressing health care issues after announced high premiums and proposed health care giant mergers. DFL House Caucus Leader Zach Stevenson of Coon Rapids.
2: If we do nothing as a state legislature, I think there's a very real risk of a systematic collapse of our health care system.
1: And a global celebration of the University of Minnesota's 175th anniversary is scheduled for Thursday. The celebration spans five campuses, dozens of gathering sites across the U.S., and several international locations, including France, China, and Iceland. This is MNN.
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George Strait and Heartland on U.S. Country 99.9. Well, this feels very much targeted at the college-age demographic. Kraft Mac and Cheese has announced they are going to be making new cheesy ramen. Apparently in three varieties, spicy chicken and pork. They say it was inspired by seeing that some people have a habit of adding cheese to their ramen to balance out the spice levels and change up the texture a little bit. And they've been seeing growing demand for cheesy ramen in the U.S., allegedly. That feels like something you just make up and put in a press release and hope no one questions it. But they say that all three flavors will be available very soon, probably next year. I'm going to pass on that one, though. Not for me. Here's the Zach Brown Band.

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3: Here's your MyUSCountry.com weather forecast. Ample sunshine expected this afternoon with highs around 74. Northwest winds 8 to 15 miles an hour. Mainly clear skies tonight. Lows dip down to about 47. A mix of clouds and sun tomorrow. High temperatures reach up to 67. Partly cloudy skies Friday with daytime highs approaching 74. 80 Saturday. From the Weatherology Weather Center, I'm Staff Meteorologist Megan Mulford. Currently, it's 74 degrees.
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Better Man, Better Off. That's Tracy Lawrence on U.S. Country 99.9. Well, you might have missed this, that Wynonna Judd has a new album out, just recently released. It's called The Hard Truth, and it's getting rave reviews, some saying it's the masterpiece of Wynonna's career. An album where she co-wrote 10 of the 11 songs, which before now she only had 3 songwriting credits in her entire career. Also surrounded by some great collaborators, including Iron and Wine, Patterson Hood, The War and Treaty, and a whole lot more. Definitely worth checking out Wynonna's brand new album, The Hard Truth, that is one of the best of her career. Here is Wynonna and Mother Naomi rocking with the rhythm of the rain on U.S. Country.

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0: Zach Green taking us into the 5 o'clock hour, wave on wave on U.S. Country 99.9. 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Pat Green going to be part of a new project that I'm very excited about. It's called Songbook. It's the Randy Rogers Band, the leaders of the Red Dirt Texas Country artists. They've got a new album coming out, 15 of their tracks reimagined with a wide range of collaborators, both from the Red Dirt realm and also mainstream country. Names on here like Miranda Lambert, Gary Allen, Cody Jinx, and a lot of great Red Dirt artists as well, like Sonny Sweeney, Cody Canada, Flatland Cavalry, the Turnpike Troubadours, Parker McCollum. Pat Green is going to be joining Randy Rogers' band on a new version of their song Interstate. I'm really excited to hear what this project ends up being. So looking forward to that from the Randy Rogers band coming later on this year. Here's Randy Travis on U.S. Country.
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0: Lows dip down to about 47. Tonight, under mainly clear skies, northwest winds 5 to 10 miles an hour. Sunshine mixed with clouds at times. Tomorrow, high temperatures reach up to 67. Tomorrow night, lows around 50. Dry with temperatures well above average Friday and Saturday, and highs from the mid-70s to the upper 70s. I'm weatherology meteorologist Megan Mulford. Currently, it's 73 degrees.
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Garth Brooks, two Pina Coladas on U.S. Country 99.9. This day in 1998, Garth was in the middle of a stretch of sold-out shows at the Target Center up in Minneapolis and celebrating that his tour had crossed the 5 million attendance mark. He presented a little gift to a couple of people in the crowd at that show in Minneapolis, a 1998 Volkswagen Beetle, and a trip to Cancun, as Garth was selling out the Target Center this week in 1998. Here's Kenny Rogers on U.S. Country. Just

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1: Minnesota News Network, I'm Chad Aylin. An 18-year-old Twin Cities man has been charged with allegedly planning a terrorist attack at the Mall of America. Federal investigators say Sheikh Doun Abdullahi Mohammed expressed support for terrorist organizations and discussed carrying out an attack in an event this month at the mall. He was arrested Tuesday. A new study from North Star Policy Action shows driverless cars would leave roughly 12,000 rideshare drivers in Minnesota jobless. The analysis says if driverless cars replace the workers, much of the income earned by those displaced drivers could become revenue for out-of-state technology companies that own the vehicles. During her annual State of the University address, University of Minnesota President Rebecca Cunningham announced the creation of a new program called the Workforce Development Accelerator.
2: It will give us the data to design the programs that support the future need of Minnesota employers.
1: This is MNN.
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4: She was storming through the house that day, and I could tell she was leaving. And I thought, oh, she'll be back till she turned around.

0: On Travis Tritt on U.S. Country 99.9. Well, I hope these guys were holding on tight as they made their way down the street. As you know, police have to deal with traffic issues, making sure they keep people safe. Cities have to worry about, you know, cyclists, e-bikes, electric scooters. But this one isn't street legal anywhere, as two men in Charlotte, North Carolina were pulled over the weekend driving a couch down a busy road. Police posted a picture of the ride where they basically just strapped a couch to a couple electric scooters and rode that down the street. Police said they appreciate the creativity, but said, ask yourself, should this be on the road with actual cars? If the answer feels even slightly like that might be a bad idea, maybe rethink the ride. It sounds like the men could have been cited. It's not clear if they actually were. There's also no indication of the age of the men involved, but this definitely sounds like some college shenanigans. Shockingly, there doesn't seem to be any indication of alcohol being involved.
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2: Here's your MyUSCountry.com weather forecast. Lows dip down to about 47 tonight under mainly clear skies, northwest winds 5 to 10 miles an hour. Sunshine mixed with clouds at times tomorrow. High temperatures reach up to 67. Tomorrow night, lows around 50. Dry with temperatures well above average Friday and Saturday, and highs from the mid-70s to the upper 70s. I'm weatherology meteorologist Megan Mulford. Right now, it's 72 degrees.
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Roddy Millsap on U.S. Country 99.9. Wallet Hub has released its rankings of the safest and least safe states in the United States to live. And for 2026, well, maybe no surprise, Minnesota shows up as one of the safer places in the country. In fact, made the top 10, checking in at number 7. Wallet Hub looked at more than 50 different metrics to come up with these rankings across a variety of categories. Minnesota did especially well in workplace safety, where the state ranked 2nd safest in the nation. Also ranked in the top 10 for road safety. That may have been compiled before LaMelo Ball got traded to the Timberwolves. No, it's fine. He's got a driver now. We were also top 10 for financial safety, to put Minnesota against 7th overall for the safest states. Number 1 on the list was Vermont. In fact, all of the top 5 are the New England states. Most of the least safe states in the rankings were all in the South. Mississippi, Louisiana, and Texas as the bottom 3. As for our neighbors, Iowa came in above average at 15th safest, while Wisconsin was near the middle of the pack at 21.

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3: Here's your myuscountry.com weather forecast. Lows dip down to about 47 tonight under mainly clear skies, northwest winds 5 to 10 miles an hour. Sunshine mixed with clouds at times tomorrow. High temperatures reach up to 67. Tomorrow night, lows around 50. Dry with temperatures well above average Friday and Saturday, and highs from the mid-70s to the upper 70s. I'm weatherology meteorologist Megan Mulford. Right now, it's 72 degrees.
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0: Aaron Tippin on U.S. Country 99.9. Well, the two oldest men in the world both celebrated birthdays this week on the same day. Both of them were born on October 5th and celebrated Monday as João Marino Neto, I probably butchered that, a Brazilian man, turned 114 years old on Monday, while at the same day, Ken Weeks of Australia turned 113. Guinness World Records showed that both men celebrated by posing with birthday cards for each other. Mr. Neto is one of only 9 men in history confirmed to have reached the age of 114. But, you know, once you get to that point, who's really counting anymore?
1: I ran into an old friend of mine the other day. We hadn't seen each other for quite a while. What he had to say to me hit me pretty hard. I think a lot of folks get started this way.

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1: Minnesota News Network, I'm Tad Aylin. Federal prosecutors have charged an 18-year-old Twin Cities man with obtaining a firearm to carry out an act of terrorism. Authorities say Sheikh Dune Abdullahi Mohammed allegedly planned a mass casualty attack at the Mall of America during an event later this month. If convicted, he faces a possible life sentence. Minnesota Democratic leaders are addressing health care issues after announced high premiums and proposed health care giant mergers. DFL House Caucus leader Zach Stevenson of Coon Rapids.
2: If we do nothing as a state, a legislature, I think there's a very real risk of a systematic collapse of our health care system.
1: And a global celebration of the University of Minnesota's 175th anniversary is scheduled for Thursday. The celebration spans five campuses, dozens of gathering sites across the U.S., and several international locations, including France, China, and Iceland. This is MNN.
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0: Joe Diffie on U.S. Country 99.9. Well, the Minnesota Golden Gopher football team coming off a big win this past weekend, knocking off Michigan to bring home the Little Brown Jug. And plenty of people saw it, as Nielsen says. That game drew about 4.5 million viewers across the country. It was the fifth most watched college football game of the week. The highest watch was Ohio State and Iowa, which had 6 million viewers. Of course, the Gophers now off to a pretty good start this season at 4-1. They'll be back in action this Saturday on the road at Purdue. That will be a night game with a 7 p.m. kickoff, and you can catch it over on our sister stations, KAUS AM 1480 and Kate Radio 1450, who have Gopher football all season long. Here's Toby Keith on U.S. Country.
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3: Here's your MyUSCountry.com weather forecast. Lows dip down to about 47 tonight under mainly clear skies, northwest winds 5 to 10 miles an hour. Sunshine mixed with clouds at times tomorrow. High temperatures reach up to 67. Tomorrow night, lows around 50. Dry with temperatures well above average Friday and Saturday, and highs from the mid-70s to the upper 70s. I'm weatherology meteorologist Megan Mulford. Currently, it's 70 degrees.
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0: Guitars up.

That Ain't My Truck, Red Akins on U.S. Country 99.9. Winding things down on this Wednesday as we're coming up on 7 o'clock, so I'm going to get out of here. Thanks, as always, for hanging out with us. Glad to have you along. My name's Andrew Lacey. I will talk to you again tomorrow. Have a great night.